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1: It's Didi in the morning on the show. 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

0: 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What's up, guys? It's Playboi Carti. Since I was a G, I've been a G. Oh, no. You should let it go. She wanna be. Win
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0: is the weekend. 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

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Hit her. I ain't in your beats and you ain't in mine. Yeah, we both outside. That's my

He be in heels, we can go bottle for bottle in this junk. Strip club stunt, I'ma stunt hard. We can go dollar for dollar in this junk. He missed the get it done. I'm Mrs. One of One. Fall in love every time we link. Got me sprung.com. Mind these girls can't keep it pink. 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Yeah, we both outside.

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let's get the party started. 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

Yeah. 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
1: Hey, what's poppin'? Your dog Trey G here. And look, we want to know, if your spouse was a billionaire, would a $20,000 a month allowance be enough? 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
1: 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It's Surgery Cat.
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Yeah.

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This ain't Gucci, this is Prada, darling. 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
2: The only station that matters. 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Hey, it's Dini in the morning. Along with Trey G. Trey G. My voice, I don't know what happened.
3: Man, good Lord, through puberty, ain't you?
2: Sure am. Along with Trey G. And comedian J.J. Williamson. Well, it is Thursday. It is October 15th, 2026. It's Global Hand Washing Day.
3: Wash your hands.
2: Y'all remember during the pandemic, they were showing everybody, even Blue Ivy came out to show us how to wash our hands. Y'all remember that?
3: Yeah.
2: Everybody, wash your hands. You got to wash them for longer than a minute.
3: Right. It was kind of needed, though.
2: Yeah, it was.
3: Dang.
2: Yeah, because I've been in some ladies' room watching some of them ladies walk up out of there and not wash their hands now.
3: The men are just as bad as the men's bad.
4: I be wanting to say something to people.
2: Me too.
4: So, hey, man. You finna just walk out of here like that?
2: Yeah.
4: I wanna do that so bad.
2: And then when I see them out, I'll go to the husband. I go, you know, they didn't wash their hands.
3: Yeah.
2: It's International Credit Union Day.
3: Okay.
2: On this Thursday.
3: Right on.
2: It is, what else is today? It is Conflict Resolution Day.
3: Oh, okay. That's a good one.
2: Mm-hmm.
3: You got to have some emotional maturity in order to do that, though.
2: Mm-hmm. You know?
3: Mm-hmm. Well, but
2: yeah, I agree with that. Get to Know Your Customers Day.
3: Okay. Mm-hmm. That's a big one.
2: National Grouch Day.
4: Mm. Yeah.
2: Grouch.
4: Yeah, now and then.
2: You get to become a grouch. Yeah, you never seem like a grouch.
4: Huh?
2: You always think you're always in a good mood.
4: As soon as that alarm won't go off in
2: you're
4: the morning.
2: You're grouchy?
4: I'm grouchy as hell.
2: Yeah, I have to admit, you always seem like you're in a good mood. Now you can be sleepy in here, but you're in, I know you're always in a good mood. So is Trey. Trey's always in a, well, no, I caught Trey on a bad mood maybe one time in 3 years.
3: Yeah.
4: And you just now healing from it now.
2: Yeah, about 2 months ago.
3: 2 months ago is crazy.
2: Mm-hmm. I was like, well, he in a bad mood. I'm going to leave him alone.
4: Yeah, I don't mess with Trey.
2: Yeah, whatever. When he in a bad mood.
3: Whatever.
2: And if he's in a good mood, you'd be scared.
3: Whatever.
2: Let's do it. He's a cancer like 50 Cent. Let's get into it. Celebrity birthdays. Here we go.

0: life has
1: Did y'all see the Genuine was seen out with his, he was on tour and they said his ex Soleil was there on tour with him.
2: Really?
1: Sneaking around. And then she came out about a day or so later saying that she had divorced. Is it Professor Griff or somebody she was married to?
2: Really? Yeah. From the Public Enemy?
1: Yeah.
2: Really?
1: Yeah. And so she came out and said they were divorced now.
2: Oh, wow. I did not know that.
1: I think they were married about 9 years.
2: Wow.
3: Mm-hmm. I ain't know that either.
1: Yeah. All right. Let's do this. We kick the show off with early morning memes. All right. Mine just says this. If I lose something and then you look behind a mounted TV, I know for sure you took my ish.
3: Uh-uh.
1: Yeah, think about it. If I'm looking for all of a sudden you start looking behind the TV, you took it.
2: Yeah.
1: Because who looks behind the TV?
3: Nah, come big facts. I got one. Mine says, the older I get, the stayer I home.
2: Stay your eye home.
3: Hey, stay your eye home, the older I get.
2: Yeah, man. Yeah. That makes sense. And smart. Here we go. I'm putting a vending machine in my yard for Halloween. Forget these kids. I got bills to pay.
1: They gotta come and pay.
2: You gotta pay for your candy.
1: All right, that's how we kick the show off. Early morning memes coming up this morning on the show. We're looking out for another entrepreneur with our strong business spotlight. Plus, if your spouse was a billionaire, would a $20,000 a month allowance be enough? Not about your life today, y'all. You married to a billionaire.
3: Come on now.
1: And we're going to bless you with more money with our $1,000 minute game. Get ready to have a great day, y'all. Here we go. It's Thursday, October 15th, 2026. It's Dee Dee in the Morning. 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
4: Tell the people.

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Thinking that she got one up on me, she got my hammer down. He thought he won't gon' have to stand on like he was handicapped. Made that stand on it, now his can't stand me now.

0: hey, it's Dee Dee in the morning. We need to have a conversation about 50 Cent. So I said this, 50's on some kind of a PR media blitz or whatever. I'm seeing him on a lot of podcasts. Yeah. He's very honest. He's being very honest. Yo. But I think I saw that he was on, is it Jimmy Kimmel or Fallon?
1: He was on Jimmy Kimmel.
0: Okay.
1: Yeah, he was on Jimmy Kimmel. And Jimmy Kimmel got all of the information out of 50 Cent that you'd ever want. Including, they talked about 50 Cent trolling. You know, him being a cancer man.
0: Oh, is he really?
1: Yes, he is.
0: 50 Cent is yours. Oh, God.
1: Yes, he is.
0: He's in cancer.
1: And he's an expert troller. He actually spoke about why he's so good at trolling.
2: I love watching you in action because it doesn't matter how big you get, you still make time to screw with people.
3: Yeah. I've learned this, Jimmy, from their practices to me.
2: Uh-huh.
3: The things that people do to me when nobody's paying attention to that part, right? Because they say things to me, and I'm like, you can't control it. We are humans.
2: Mm. Yeah.
3: So there's points that you look at your phone, you say, what did you say about me? Goodness, why would you want to say that about me? And then at this particular point, I'm vulnerable, Jim.
2: Let me point out the difference between you and others. Somebody will say something about you. You will then make a multi-part documentary about them. That's a commitment.
1: Yeah.
0: Even 50 had to laugh at that one.
1: Well, he got some charisma, don't he?
0: He got personality, laughter, jokes, everything.
1: Yeah, he bad dude. One person that he was really like a big troll against was Diddy, of course. And of course, he came out with the Diddy documentary. He even talked with Jimmy about that.
2: When you made that documentary, were you just like laughing the whole time, thinking about the reaction that...
3: When I got the footage from his videographer.
2: Explain that for those who don't know what happened.
3: Well, when you get a RICO charge, you forget to pay the guy who had the camera.
2: Diddy was making a documentary about himself.
3: I don't know why he filmed that. Like,
2: I don't know why either.
3: I was like, oh. I could not believe that he did that, Jimmy. I was like, yo, this is going to be great. I'm going to blow the wheels. It was like number one in 31 countries. Netflix was like my friend. It's like pluck fingers. We are blood brothers.
2: And then it had to be even more satisfying to learn that he watched the document.
0: You know what?
1: Yo,
0: he's so funny though.
1: Yeah,
0: Finney's funny. They said, let's be blood brother. I know Netflix was happy.
1: Yeah. Hilarious. I know when 50 Cent was watching that document himself, he probably eat some cereal holding his spoon like a fish. I'm talking about he was absolutely giddy about this documentary. He even loved the fact, and he was about to touch on it, that Diddy watched the documentary behind bars.
3: Jimmy, I didn't know he would get a jailbroken iPad in the middle of the jail. This is not jail. This is like this is a club.
2: You're saying that typically you don't have an iPad in jail.
3: Yeah. He got this open for him to just scour the net, like, and so he saw the whole thing. You know, I'm sure you thought it was the best documentary he ever saw in his life.
0: This man ain't right.
1: Yeah.
0: Oh, he trolls good.
1: Well, if he not right, I don't want him to be wrong at all.
0: Oh, my God.
1: I don't mind it at all, man. They even talked about how Diddy sent 50 some flowers to the club one time, like funeral flowers.
0: This is after the documentary,
1: after
0: right?
1: the documentary. Mm-hmm. Sent 50 Cent some funeral flowers to the club, so 50 sent him a little message back.
2: Didn't he send you flowers or something like that after that?
3: Yeah, he sent me like a funeral...
2: You were at a club or something in this
3: Club 11. And it showed up, and I was like, yo, who sent me? And I was like, oh, okay, no, I know it came from. I just sent them something recently.
2: What'd you send them?
3: A bump on the head.
2: You were responsible for that. Did that make you nervous at all when you got a funeral arrangement sent to?
3: Oh, Jamie, my life is a little different. You know that.
2: I know it is, but you don't really seem to have fear or common sense.
3: A little bit of both works.
0: Wow.
1: He is a character, man.
4: Yeah.
1: He is a character. Last but not least, he had to troll the one person that used to be his friend, Floyd Mayweather.
2: The people you pick to pick on are like Floyd Mayweather, a guy who could beat up almost anyone in the world. Yeah. One of the best things you ever did was when you said you would give $750,000 if he could read one page of Harry Potter.
3: You see, he didn't do it.
2: It's the funniest thing anyone has done this decade.
3: But you see, he didn't do it. And I also said, look, I just spoke to Jimmy. We will let you do it live on the show.
2: I was so happy to be mentioned in that.
1: Boy,
0: he said he didn't do it.
1: That is a funny man.
0: He is.
4: That is a funny movie.
0: I honestly, I didn't know he was a cancer.
4: Yeah, he is.
0: And now I get it. Trey, I get it.
4: Yeah.
1: You better leave Trey alone.
0: I am.
4: I ain't gonna lie, 50 Cent, different level.
0: Yeah, he
1: and he just started a podcast.
0: Oh, yeah. What are we going to do?
1: Oh, God. Leave
0: him alone. All right. Well, thank you for that, Trey. Man, I shout appreciate out 50 it. Cent. All right, John.
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6: 13 Network Weather Update. I'm meteorologist Frank Johnson. Very warm weather will continue through the end of the week. Our forecast for tonight, mainly clear and mild, a low of 62 degrees. For tomorrow, plenty of sunshine, a warm day, temperatures close to record highs with a high of 90. And on Friday, partly sunny and very warm with a high of 88. 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

0: It's Dini in the morning, and I'm going to tell you right now, on this show here, our millennial jukebox is Trey G.
1: Man.
0: And we have named him that because, well, number one, he knows every song there is, and we say he knows the lyrics to every song dated as far back as 1969. I'll put it there, JJ.
2: 1969 is crazy.
0: Yeah, he know the lyrics
2: yeah.
0: and everything to every yeah. song from 1969 to today.
3: Yeah. I looked in Trey truck one time when he opened the door. Mm-hmm. He got cassette tapes, VH1, VHS tapes, and everything. He go back.
2: Not VH1.
3: Yeah, you know that.
0: iPods in there.
3: iPods, yeah. iPod, yeah.
0: Uh-huh. CD.
3: Disc changer.
0: Yeah.
2: I do love music.
3: Yeah.
2: I will say that. I do love music. And I came up with this list, right? There was this list that I saw about the artists who have the most number one Hot 100 hits throughout each decade.
0: Okay.
2: I thought that was super interesting because I feel like the artist would surprise you too. Like, you think you know like who was hot in the 80s, who was hot in the 90s, who was hot in the early 2000s, but I don't think you truly know. Okay? We're going to start it like this. In the 80s, there was this one guy that was ruling the radio and probably TV at the time.

0: number one Hot 100s in the decade. Dang. Yeah, in the decade.
1: I believe it.
0: Of the 80s.
2: I'm surprised it's only nine, though.
3: No, I mean, too.
0: So, I thought it would be more, too, but nine is actually a really big thing, especially for back then.
3: And you're saying for the decades of the 80s, so all the way from, like, the 80s to the 90s.
0: Right.
3: He dominated.
0: Yes.
3: Wow.
0: Dominated. Now, this next name, this kind of caught me off guard. I didn't realize this next person was as big as they were. They had 14 number one Hot 100 hits in the 90s.
3: Mm-hmm.
0: Now, check this one out.

0: didn't realize Mariah Carey was that big.
1: Yeah, she was that dope.
2: Oh, remember, she had the longest number one song in the country ever.
0: All I Want for Christmas.
2: It's the one with Boyz II Men. I think it was the one with Boyz II Men. One Sweet Day or something like that.
0: Really?
2: Yeah, they had the longest number one. I think it stayed number one for a really, really long time. And I think it just now has been beat by Ella Langley.
0: Oh, for real?
2: She's from Texas Lady. Yeah, I think she just beat Mariah Carey.
0: Do you think that Mariah Carey and Beyonce are closer than what people put them at, or no?
2: No.
0: No? Nah.
2: No, because I don't even think I don't think people understand that Beyonce's hits aren't even close to Rihanna's.
0: Oh, really?
2: Yeah.
0: Okay, wow. I didn't know that either. Yeah. What? You put me on game a little bit. How about this? The early 2000s was my time. Now, I do remember this man kind of having a heck of a run. I'm talking about I was in the car with my daddy listening to CDs from this dude here. They say this man had 7 Hot 100 hits

0: Hot 100 number one hit in the mid 2000s.
1: See, that's what I'm saying. I think Beyonce has released a lot of songs, but I don't know if hers have gone to number one like Rihanna's.
0: Which is insane.
1: Isn't
0: to
1: that
0: me.
1: Crazy? People don't even realize that.
0: But I also do think Beyonce is maybe more of a global star, you think, than Rihanna?
2: Y'all think so? Me,
0: I can see that. Yeah, I can see that. I can see that. I can see that. I can see that.
1: She's just such, you know, Beyonce's a better performer and a singer, but for some reason, Rihanna hit her songs always were just.
0: That's insane. Yeah. That's insane. Well, the top two are women in the decades. The last and final, she had 11 hits in the mid 2000s.

0: he had a run.
1: He did.
2: You know they say that's why he's the king of R&B, because Chris Brown doesn't have like a classic album technically.
1: That's what I've heard.
2: And Usher got quite a few under his belt. You know what I'm saying? I disagree with that, but you know, to each his own. How about the mid 2000s? Let's jump a little bit. The mid 2000s were.

0: come on, Trey. How do you know this?
1: You know what somebody said? They said America likes her because she's mid.
0: Oh, my God.
1: I saw somebody say that. They were like,
2: she mid?
1: She's mid.
0: Vanilla ice cream, boy.
1: Yeah.
0: Vanilla ice cream.
1: Okay.
0: But
1: well,
0: she
1: but
0: had
1: good
0: 11.
1: For her. She got hits, though.
0: She do. She had 11 Hot 100 hits
2: wow.
0: in the late 2000s.
1: And she's maintained her stardom and everything for all these years. You know what I mean?
0: Elevated.
1: She really got into too much scandal. Yeah, she did elevate it. So.
0: Yeah.
1: And that's a hard
0: Swift.
1: Thing to do. Go Dang. Ahead, Taylor Swift.
0: T-Sweezy.
1: Okay.
2: T-Sweezy. I like that.
1: T-Sweezy. Thank you for that, Trey. It's
0: Dee Dee
1: in the morning.

0: Good morning, it's Dee Dee. In the morning, I got Trey G and comedian J.J. Williamson with me. We got to get right to the hot topics. 50 Cent is on fire right now, y'all.
1: He back.
0: I don't understand what's going on. Is he on a media blitz thing? Yeah. I mean, he's everywhere right now.
1: Facts.
0: But he's giving interviews, but he's talking about a lot of celebs. And that's the one thing I like about him. He'll give you his thoughts on a celebrity. Mm-hmm. He's talking about Cardi B. You got to hear what he said about her. This is hilarious, but true. Got to let you hear it. Here we go.
2: Let her cook.
3: Hot topics. Only on Dee Dee in the morning.
0: Before we even get to that, did y'all see what they're saying about a recession and U.S. families here in this country? They said U.S. families are behind on bills at a rate not seen since the Great Recession of 2008.
4: Ooh.
0: They said the number of people that are at least 2 months late on a bill increased 60% in the last couple of years.
1: Damn.
0: They said American families are falling behind on their bills at an unbelievable rate and everything else. And they were just saying how folks are losing homes and everything right now during this economy. Isn't this horrible?
1: Well, you know, last week we were talking about the evictions in Atlanta.
0: Yeah.
1: What was it, like 180 or
0: something crazy?
1: Something like that.
0: Uh-huh.
1: It was something high up there. Like,
0: yep.
1: It's hard for everybody.
0: Ain't it?
1: Whether you have kids, no kids, it's a struggle, man.
0: For everybody. And they keep saying it has a lot to do with who's in office right now. So that means that the midterms, they keep saying these midterms, y'all. If you don't like the way your life is looking, make some changes. And again, get out and vote. And I'm going to say this about everybody who goes, well, it doesn't count. And they already know. If they already knew, then they said Elon Musk would not be spending over $300 million trying to get the Republicans to win.
1: That's true.
0: That man is spending $300 million to try to
1: they
0: get
1: hold
0: them to win.
1: Midterm conventions.
0: Right. it matters, y'all. It matters. So make sure you get out there and vote. The other thing we got to talk about would be 50 Cent talking about Cardi.
1: Yeah. He actually was giving her her flowers just a little bit. He was saying
0: Just a little bit.
1: You know, 50 can go both ways on it. He was saying it's actually really hard to make it out of them love and hip hop trenches.
5: Cardi is a hit. Cardi B, who she is.
6: Is a hit.
5: Is a hit.
6: Yeah.
5: It changes.
6: Sexy Red.
5: It's entertaining to watch without the hit record.
6: Mm-hmm. Yeah.
5: They were already going viral just being who they are.
6: Yeah.
5: You see what I'm saying? Like, and look, Cardi's from the graveyard. She came out the graveyard, bro. Loving hip hop. Everybody that was there was dying. That was the dead hip hop section. Like the people who couldn't expect to have hit records and do things. They went to go do Love and Hip Hop and be seen.
6: Oh, wow. She
5: at the same time. She came out of that.
6: Yeah.
5: You know what I mean? I'm like, what? This is crazy. Like, I was looking at it. It's almost like it was comedic.
6: It was
5: the way she was responding was comedic, and that makes her bulletproof.
0: Mm.
1: Golly.
0: Yo, did he say that Love and Hip Hop was the graveyard?
1: That's exactly what he said.
0: Wow, it's the graveyard.
1: Yeah. Exactly what he said. I believe Yandy was on that season of Love and Hip Hop with Cardi.
4: Yeah.
1: I think Remy Ma might have been on that.
0: Yeah, I was getting ready to say.
1: Yeah, Remy Ma might have been
0: rapper?
1: On that.
0: What other rapper?
1: That's pretty much those two like hip hop people were on there.
4: Rich Dollar. He was
1: Rich
4: on
1: Dollars. DJ
0: Benzino used to be on one of them.
1: Yeah,
0: didn't he?
1: I think one of the DJ Enough or something like that. DJ Self was on there.
4: So. He was a manager at first.
0: Well, hold on, he called it a what? A graveyard? Hip hop graveyard.
1: Hip hop graveyard is what Love and Hip Hop is.
0: To a certain extent, I get what he's saying though.
1: Yeah, his former artist Olivia, she was on there as well.
0: Yeah,
1: at
0: but
1: one
0: I mean,
1: point.
0: Yeah, and I guess guess what else is turning now into the hip hop graveyard? Podcasting.
1: Oh, for sure. It seemed like every hip hop artist is like, okay, the music ain't really moving.
0: Yep.
1: Let's go get a podcast real quick.
0: Ain't that it?
1: Yeah, 100%.
0: Wow. All right, then the other thing we got to talk about would have to be this Bro-Rilla.
1: She actually is giving her sister a little grace. She's saying that, look, I'm in a position now and I see what you was going through.
7: Like, I apologize because I'm in your shoes now. Well, I'm not in your shoes because you rich as a motherfucker. You a millionaire, bitch. I am a thousandaire. Let's not forget that. But even with me being a thousander, I still was giving. Mother's exit.
0: All right.
7: Crossed you over some money, and then you to help them out. So, like, I understand where Glow coming from. Like, stop it. Don't let it begin.
1: That's that
0: she
1: Memphis.
0: She talked just like Boosie on those.
1: That's that Memphis.
4: Yeah.
0: Summer, there's a slight Boosie
4: long.
0: Here. But Bro-Rilla now, who was out here talking about her sister Glow-Rilla not giving her money and this and that, now is saying, I'm sorry, because now she sees everybody comes with a handout. And even if she gave them $5, it ain't enough. If she gave them $5,000, it ain't enough. It's never going to be enough.
1: With you coming with your handout, though, to the woman, why did you not feel like that, though?
0: Right.
1: You should have known everybody was coming, including you.
0: Right. Yeah. So, but she had to get a taste of it. She had to see what it was all about.
1: True.
0: And now she go ahead, Bro-Rilla. Bro Rilla said, I'm giving, taking. I was like, okay.
4: Bro Rilla.
1: Shut up.
0: All right, coming up, we got $1,000 for you next. It's Didi in the morning.
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3: Hey, good morning. It's Didi in the morning looking for Trey G right now to find out what's trending with Trey.
4: NFL baller Tyreek Hill. He's in a lot of hot water, man. Well, it looks like it's actually come to a resolution, not in his favor. Tyreek Hill was ordered to pay his ex-wife, Keita Vaccaro, $500,000 after being found liable for 2 out of 10 counts of battery. Now, she had asked for $8 million. So the court didn't grant her all $8
5: million. Okay.
4: Because some of the charges he was actually found innocent on. But he was found guilty on 2 charges. So now he has to pay his ex-wife $500,000 for battery.
5: This is a one-time fee, though, right?
4: Yes.
5: Okay.
4: All right.
3: What were they married? Like maybe a year or two?
5: It wasn't long at all.
4: Right?
5: She wasn't even getting mail there yet.
3: Yeah, so. I saw her. I used to watch her on that show called Wags. That's how I remember.
5: Oh, really?
3: And they were newly married when that show was out. They and all of them were telling her, like,
4: the Chiefs want to pick Tyreek Hill.
3: Oh, really?
5: Yeah, because they lost one of their.
3: Is he good?
4: He used to play for them.
5: See, he tore up, I think he broke his leg in 2 places, so we don't really know how he's going to come back, though.
3: Right.
5: Yeah.
3: Okay. All right, listen, coming up, we got the 5 things you need to know to start your day. Next, it's Didi in the morning.

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up on your, he gon' fold. I'ma have him eating, sucking toes. Look, cute in the face, heavy on the backside. He on, get it baptized. Get your out my face, I don't want him. But if I did, I'd be sitting.

0: Hey, good morning and welcome to the show.
1: Hey.
0: I had a good night's sleep. Can you tell?
1: Yeah.
0: I did.
2: Shining and stuff.
0: Thank you very much. Shining.
1: Ain't no food in your mouth or your teeth.
0: Be quiet, JJ. Okay. Good morning.
2: Good morning to you, Trey. Happy Thursday.
0: Happy Thursday. Good morning to you, comedian JJ Williamson.
1: Good morning, good people.
0: Which, by the way, on this Thursday, I got to tell everybody, get ready because JJ Williamson will be in Birmingham all weekend. He has a one night only.
1: It's just one night only, ladies and gentlemen. I will be there October the 17th, which is Saturday. I'll be at the Stardome. One night, two shows, 6-8:30. Please go to thestardome.com and grab those tickets. Y'all know I'm a must-see show. Y'all know I sell out the whole weekend. But guess what? I'm only doing one. So Birmingham, Hoover, surrounding area, take advantage.
0: All right, let's get right to the five things you need to know to start today this morning.
3: Number one. The five things you need to know right now on Didi in the Morning.
0: Did y'all see this? Georgia Senator Raphael Warnock is making it clear he's considering a run for president.
2: Really?
0: Mm-hmm.
2: I can't say that I'm surprised by that.
0: Yeah.
2: He's garnered a lot of support over the years.
1: Yeah.
2: A lot of recognition over the years, too, so I can see that.
1: Do y'all think he need to do a little bit more for people that really, like, consider him serious as far as being the president, though?
2: I think so.
0: Because I think that, and I'm going to tell you what this is going to be interesting. He's the senior pastor at Atlanta's historic Ebenezer Baptist Church. And I think as a pastor, I think he's going to have that to kind of get past
2: against,
0: a little bit.
2: Yeah, that's the only thing.
1: Okay.
2: I think Gavin Newsom is another name. He's been very quiet here lately. Of course, he's running his state, but I think he's another name that...
0: My thing would be this. If you took a Gavin Newsom...
2: Mm-hmm.
0: And a Governor Wes Moore from Baltimore. You know, that's the black man that, you know, Donald Trump barred him from coming to the White House and stuff.
2: Sure, I remember that.
1: Yeah.
0: And just did it again recently. So that's why I'm like, I like Governor Wes Moore a lot. Him and his wife, Dawn, shouts out to him.
2: Need a strong ticket, man.
1: All right, well, ladies and gentlemen, let's talk about my man, Deion Primetime Sanders. You know, him and them Colorado Buffaloes are truly struggling right now, man. They only won, if I'm not mistaken, only one game. Well, they recently played Texas Tech, and, man, somebody found the playbook, some plays that somebody left at the hotel, giving you plays, openers, you know, must-see calls that belong to Colorado.
2: Oh, wow.
1: Deion is trying to downplay and say, man, it didn't make no difference, man. You know, ain't no big deal. But, man, I just think Deion is losing his edge, man. He's not getting those playoffs like he once got when he had Shador and Travis Hunter. I don't think people are starting to believe him as a head football coach.
0: Uh-oh.
1: So I think things are kind of declining down there in Colorado, man. So, yeah, I'm going to keep my eye on that, man, see how this really turned out for
2: me. Ain't it crazy how all that hype died down?
1: Died down tremendously, man.
0: Yeah, we're all them celebrities that were all rushing to go.
1: Going to the game.
0: That's why I can't stand. Sometimes folks just be on stuff that's hot.
1: And then that's it.
0: And then when it's not, they nowhere around.
1: Yeah, nowhere around.
2: Yeah. Can we talk about Cardi B real quick? You know, Cardi celebrated her birthday over the weekend, if I'm not mistaken.
1: Okay.
2: And she said that she actually received a very special gift from her little ones with her own money, though.
4: Guys, look what my kids got me with my own money. Oh, my God. Like, these are all real flowers. These are all real flowers. And now I'm sad because this decoration would have been perfect with my birthday dress that I got planned and made. But, you know, it's okay. Look at these beautiful, humongous flowers. Look at this beautiful flower beads. This is beautiful. And I got to wear black for 9 days. You know, I'm very Catholic. I don't even play that. But I'm going to try to get cute because my kids were so excited for me to see this. It was like, when can we get home? We got a gift for you.
0: Oh, that's sweet.
2: Which is very sweet. Yeah. But I will say this, celebrities be so fake because I know damn well them kids ain't do all of them flowers. You should have seen it.
0: No, that her assistant.
2: Yes.
1: Hell yeah.
2: It was a room full of flowers. It was a heart-shaped decoration made of flowers.
0: Yeah, them kids ain't doing
1: that. Yeah, that way you know where to go.
0: Yeah.
2: Right.
1: What they call 1-800-FLOWER.
0: Let me tell you something. When I was a child, my mom used to smoke, right?
2: Yeah.
0: And so I'd see a cute little ashtray in the house, hide it for a day or two, rewrap it and give it to her. Look what I got you, Mom.
2: Shut up.
0: And she used to be like, oh, an ashtray. I'd be like, mm-hmm.
1: Oh, baby, I would have believed it, but there's cigarette butts in you.
5: You so crazy. Can we also talk about Michael Jackson? They say Michael Jackson's jacket and his gloves are set to hit auction and could go for about $800,000.
1: That's it?
0: I think it would be more than that.
1: Me too. That's it?
5: Might be on the low end.
0: If wait a minute. We just found out that Michael Jordan's jersey, right, that he wore for the, what was it, the
1: game three
0: of the finals went for $14 million. Michael Jackson's going to have to go more than that.
2: I'll say probably going to pay about $1.6 just for the jacket.
1: Yeah, for real.
2: Just for the jacket. Yeah. You know, I'll say love that Michael Jackson jacket.
0: Yeah, he does.
2: We going to see.
0: Yeah. All right. Listen, those are your five, all right? Now, we need somebody to play our $1,000 minute game. You answer 10 questions correctly, you're going to win cash right now at 833-TALK-TO-DEEDEE.
1: That's 833-825-5233.
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0: This is The Weeknd. What's up, guys? It's Playboi Carti. Since I was a G, I'm a legit. 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You should let her go. 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
1: Team Network weather update. I'm meteorologist Frank Johnson. Very warm weather will continue through the end of the week. Our forecast for tonight, mainly clear and mild, a low of 62 degrees. For tomorrow, plenty of sunshine, a warm day, temperatures close to record highs with a high of 90. And on Friday, partly sunny and very warm with a high of 88. 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

0: Alrighty, good morning. It's Dee Dee in the Morning with Trey G and comedian JJ Williamson. We're about to get into our $1,000 mini game. But guess what they said? 20% of kids that grew up in the 80s and 90s dressed up as this for Halloween. What was it? What did they all want to be? Trey, what did you want to be at Halloween?
1: One year my mama got me Garfield.
0: All right.
1: That was the only Halloween costume I ever received.
0: Oh, do you mean a store-bought?
1: Yeah.
0: Yeah, yeah.
1: Yeah. That was the only one I ever got.
0: She told you to wear it every year?
1: It was terrible, too. It was, I didn't even wear it. It was so bad. I was so embarrassed, I didn't wear it.
2: Yeah, he be talking to him, I can't breathe, mama. I can't breathe, mama.
1: I can't breathe. It was so bad, bro.
0: I swear to God, I love Trey's mama. Yeah. When he tells stories, it sounds like mine.
1: Yeah.
0: But I just go, but I think she's even more hardcore. She got him one. Did she bought?
1: One, ever.
0: Garfield.
1: That was it. It was Garfield.
2: For the rest of your life.
1: I never would. Yeah. I know. And she never got me another one again.
0: All right. JJ, I was going to
2: say, more, like one of the super friends, like Batman or Robin.
0: No.
2: Or something. I mean, yeah,
0: no.
2: Superman.
0: Guess what they said? 20% of kids that grew up in the 80s and 90s dressed up for this as Halloween? A ninja. They always wanted to be a ninja.
2: Really?
1: Yeah. I can see that.
2: Okay.
0: You didn't want to be a ninja?
2: Nah, I didn't want to be a ninja.
0: What were you? What were you when you were dressed up?
2: Man, as me.
1: Right.
0: Let's get into the game.
3: It's time to boss up with a bang. You got the answers. We got that brain. $1,000 all for you with the $1,000 mini game. 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
2: Hey, one of my partners, man, he had no costume, and the neighbor said, well, who are you? He said, I'm coming from school.
0: So, I'm a student. Hey, good morning, Robert. How are you?
4: I'm good. How are y'all?
0: Wonderful. Robert, what were you dressed? What are you, when you think about Halloween, your favorite costume as a kid, what was it?
4: Ooh, my mama dressed me up as a monk.
0: A monk.
4: I had like a brown long suit and the necklace and the beads and all that. And so that's what I think about. Yeah.
0: Mm-hmm. Now she did this. It wasn't a store-bought costume, I take it.
4: No, my mom wasn't. It was store-bought. This was early 90s. So you could probably find that in a store. But my mama wasn't making nothing.
0: Oh, okay. All right. Isn't that wonderful?
2: He said, mama wasn't making nothing.
0: Mama would. And then mama is trying to say to me, isn't this creative? No, mama, it's cheap.
2: Yeah, for real, though. Yeah. It's hell, matter of fact.
0: Yeah, your
4: I didn't know no better.
0: Yeah, mama always tell me that your costume is better than everybody because it's creative. Oh. No, mama, it's not.
2: It's cheap.
0: All right, listen, Robert, we're going to spin this wheel, get you some extra cash. Here we go.
3: DG.
5: JJ from the Sip.
3: Trey G.
5: JJ from the Sip.
3: No bonus.
4: Let's go, JJ.
2: Hey, man, let's get this early morning money, man. Now, look, if you don't know the answer, please say pass. We got time. We're going to come back to it. Let's get this early morning money. Here we go. What's your favorite candy to eat at Halloween?
4: Snickers.
2: When was the last time you went or took someone trick-or-treat?
4: Last year.
2: What planet is closest to the sun?
4: Neptune.
2: Uh-uh. What is the only continent that lies in all four hemispheres?
4: I don't know.
2: Okay. What animal represents Pisces as a zodiac sign?
4: Ooh, Pisces. I don't know. That tiger?
2: How old is our former Vice President Kamala Harris?
4: Yeah, it's
2: my heart.
4: 65.
2: What is the capital of Maryland?
4: Baltimore.
2: Who on the morning show loves red velvet cake? Trey G or JJ?
4: JJ.
2: Trey G. There it is. What movie starred the characters Quick, Sugar Ray, Beanie, and Vera?
0: All right, forget it. 3 out of 9. Y'all didn't even barely got to 9. Yeah, Robert.
4: Golly.
2: Don't worry about it, Robert.
0: Here's what you missed. You missed this one. What planet is closest to the sun? Mercury.
4: Mercury, okay.
0: Yeah. What is the only continent that lies in all four hemispheres? Continent, Africa. What animal represents the Pisces in our zodiac sign or zodiac chart? It would be the fish.
2: Mm.
0: What's your sign, Robert?
4: Scorpio. Oh, I don't know much about, but I'm Scorpio. Yeah.
0: Okay. Kamala Harris. How old is former VP Kamala Harris? She's 61. What's the capital of Maryland? Annapolis. And then you got the Trey G. And the movie Quick, Sugar Ray, Benny and Vera was Harlem Nights.
2: Yeah.
0: So you got three out of that. You're going to get $10 every correct answer. We added up as $30, but And you got no extra
4: bonus.
0: Hey, I'll
4: take it.
0: We can't do that. Nobody leaves our show with less than $50.
1: Yeah, we're going to give you at least
6: $50. There you go.
0: $50 coming to you. Robert, why don't you tell everybody the show that gave you a shot at $1,000?
4: Dee Dee in the morning.

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0: Here's another Mad Minute prank call. Hello. On Dee Dee in the Morning.
1: All right, so Alexis, here we go. Who do you want to actually call?
2: My father.
1: All right, what's your daddy's name?
2: Ricky.
1: I love it. Ricky. Okay, we're going to call Ricky.
3: Hello.
2: Hey, Daddy.
3: Yes.
2: Yes, hi.
3: What up?
2: What are you doing?
3: We on our way to work.
2: But hey, I gotta talk fast. I have something to tell you. You know how you left your truck with me last night? I went to go see Corey to tell him that, one, I was pregnant, and...
3: Whoa, what?
2: Daddy, wait, just wait till I finish.
3: And
2: And on the way there, your truck got hit, and the whole left side is messed up.
3: What the f***?
2: Daddy.
3: What? Wait a minute. Let's go back. Let's go to this pregnant first. What? Lexus.
2: Yes, I'm 17 weeks. Hello, Daddy?
3: Lexus.
2: Yes.
3: You bullshitting.
2: No, I'm serious.
3: How the hell are you going to go mess around and get pregnant and everything by some buster?
2: I don't know. It just happened.
3: When the hell did you wreck my truck, and why the hell didn't you tell me last night?
2: Because I was scared.
3: Scared?
2: Yes.
3: So you feel better now? You comfortable now?
2: I mean, I feel better telling you now than later.
1: No, I can't come in. This is too good. You on the Mad Minute?
3: Y'all play too damn much.
1: Daddy, Ricky, she's playing. She's playing, okay?
4: Yeah.
2: I'm just playing, Daddy.
3: I guess I can go back to work, nigga. I done pulled over to the side because I was coming to find you.
0: Get in on the fun and prank call someone you know. Tell us how at DDMakesMeLaugh.com.

0: Okay, here we go. It's Dee Dee in the morning on this Thursday, October 15th.
1: Come on now.
0: Trey G's here and comedian J.J. Williamson. And you are here and we appreciate you. Let's get right into the hot topics because we're finding out what happened to Dee Dee and why he was actually sent to the hospital with a head injury. It wasn't that bunk bed unless somebody really did pick up the bunk bed.
2: And threw it at him.
0: Y'all said that that had to be the Hulk.
2: No, I know y'all. I was like, you said that happened.
0: Y'all said that it had to be a Hulk, the Hulk who threw the bed.
2: Right. Yeah.
0: I think it was. Let's go.
3: Hot topics.
0: Let's go.
4: That's the way I like it.
3: On Dee Dee in the morning.
0: First, we got to talk about this. They said Elon Musk is playing games. See, this is why we have to be careful with the fact that the billionaires that are sitting over there with Trump and everything like this control the world almost.
2: Right.
0: Y'all heard what happened? What he did with Starlink? They were saying, you know, Ukraine is out here, the mighty 300. You know, Ukraine's still in that war with Russia.
5: What you talking about?
0: The 300 are still in the game.
5: Yeah.
0: They said they were using drones and things like that, right? Well, Elon Musk did something with his Starlink right when they about to use their drones or something like that. Take a listen to this.
6: Elon Musk says he did not restrict Ukraine's access to his Starlink network, which limited Ukraine's ability to fend off Russian attacks. Musk says the systems are controlled by the U.S. government. President Zelensky yesterday said he feels betrayed by the U.S. after President Trump agreed to buy Russian diesel. And now Russia stepping up its attacks. That fighter in Ukraine survived this terrifying drone explosion.
2: Oh, wow.
0: Yeah. So Elon is saying, I had nothing to do with turning that off. The United States did.
2: Right. They pointing the fingers at
0: each other. But y'all see this, though? Starlink, ain't that the thing that's above us?
2: Right.
0: Above the Earth?
2: Yeah. He has a bunch of satellites in space.
0: So the United States can control his Starlink?
2: Yeah.
0: This stuff is crazy. Y'all starting to see how this thing is controlled?
2: I would hope so. I'd hope people paying enough attention.
0: Right. To see how this thing is real interesting and we on this planet and these folks
2: they
0: are
2: all crooked
0: playing games. They, aren't they all? Aren't they all? Hey, Diddy, they were now finding out, right, what happened to him and why he was sent to the hospital?
2: Yeah. So TMZ actually was speaking about it. They were saying that basically the reason why is not because he bumped his head on a bunk bed, but because he bumped his head with a Jamaican drug lord.
0: And big old dude, too.
2: Yeah.
7: Multiple sources tell us that what happened last Friday is that Diddy got into a fight with another inmate, a guy named Christopher Dudus Koch. He is an infamous Jamaican drug lord. He's serving 23 years, has been in there since 2012. The fight all has to do with Diddy's luxurious life. So remember this report that came out a couple weeks ago, but after that report brought so much heat and so much focus on Fort Dix, the prison guards went through a sweep and they confiscated everybody's phones, even Dudu's. And that's where things got bad for Diddy.
5: Oh, okay.
2: Damn.
5: So Diddy and them messing it up for everybody else.
2: Pretty much. Pretty much. Now, I did hear when 50 Cent was on Jimmy Kimmel the other day, he made a joke where he was like, you know, Diddy sent him some funeral flowers to the club. And Jimmy asked him, well, what did you send Diddy? And he was like, a bump on the head.
0: Like, so yeah, he did.
2: I don't think 50 actually had something to do with it because I don't think you would incriminate yourself like that.
1: Right.
2: But my God, bro, what a timely joke that he told.
5: I keep playing yeah,
0: when
5: there.
0: When I saw that big drug lord, he looked like he got a big face, neck, everything. JJ, yeah. He looked like the Hulk.
2: Yeah.
0: All he needed to do was be painted green.
2: Oh, my God.
5: And the man got 23 years, so he know he'd been in there working out.
0: Yeah, he has.
5: He's strong.
0: As
5: yeah, I did it. Keep did playing it, in there.
2: You better be careful, man.
5: Somebody else told him to take that. take that.
2: Hell no.
0: 50 Cent need to stop trolling, folks. Now he in on Jay-Z again. He's talking about what? Jay-Z didn't dominate the music scene?
2: Yeah. He's pretty much asking, when was Jay-Z at the top of the hip-hop game?
8: At what point did Jay-Z's music dominate?
9: I would say since he came out until like probably early 2000s.
8: Now, what I'll say to you is, when did he dominate when Biggie and Tupac was alive? At what point?
9: It
8: was not dominated.
9: He wasn't.
8: Even that album that you just said.
9: I would say Hard Knock Life.
8: The concert was Honoring Reasonable Doubt.
9: Yeah.
0: Right.
8: That album charted at number 23.
9: Okay.
8: So when was he dominating in the strong focus?
9: I hear you. Volume 2.
8: This is what I'm saying to you. He didn't have those moments like that.
10: Yeah.
8: You see what I'm saying? Like, where he was clearly the guy. His opportunity to be the guy.
9: He ain't have it.
8: He lost it. It was with him and Nas.
2: Wow.
0: Okay. I've been hearing that conversation a lot about Jay-Z.
2: I was about to say, I've heard that before, too, especially when it comes to, like, Biggie and Pac. A lot of people say that Jay-Z wasn't never really in the conversation. 50 made some pretty interesting points, though. He said Jay-Z was never in the conversation, like, success-wise, like his album sales and stuff like that.
9: Right.
2: But Jay-Z kept himself in the conversation by being, like, the CEO, claiming that, you know, y'all the rappers while I'm the boss.
0: Yeah. Yeah.
2: True. I was like, ooh, that's a good point now.
0: Yeah.
2: That's kind of a good point. But I have heard
0: this conversation about him. I'm hearing it, and you're starting to go,
2: But I do feel like there was a point in time where Jay-Z was at the top of the game. It's a little hateration from 50
0: that
2: Cent.
0: That too.
2: A little hateration.
0: But he's not the only one with the conversation, though.
2: Sure, that's
0: the only thing. I'm going,
2: Just because multiple people having it, though, don't make it a true convo. That don't make it true. Let's keep it G now. Jay-Z had his reign.
0: Coming up, Trey G has another Southern Soul classic on the way. It's Dee Dee.
1: Hey, fam. 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
3: Network weather update. I'm meteorologist Frank Johnson. Very warm weather will continue through the end of the week. Our forecast for tonight, mainly clear and mild, a low of 62 degrees. For tomorrow, plenty of sunshine, a warm day, temperatures close to record highs with a high of 90. And on Friday, partly sunny and very warm with a high of 88. 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
7: It's Dee Dee in the morning. We're all here on this Thursday.
8: Uh-oh.
7: Looking for Trey G right now to find out what's trending with Trey.
8: Hey, so Netflix is trending. It looks like they are reportedly cutting about 1,000 jobs. It's biggest round of layoffs in the past few years, actually. Now, I don't understand why Netflix continues to raise the price of their streaming service, but then they also continue to lay off people.
9: Right.
8: You know what I'm saying?
9: Yeah.
8: Like, why are you not making any money if you're charging us more for giving us the same product?
7: Their problem always is that, well, we made a lot of money in 2021 during the pandemic, so we want to get back there.
8: You know what? You might be right about that.
7: They never, and that's just what it is, never about the fact that you're just doing well and performing for your time today. They're always looking to try to make more and more and more, and then they just start shrinking.
8: It seems very greedy, right?
7: Yeah, it's very.
8: It's extremely greedy, but yeah, they are laying off 1,000 workers. So, man, say prayers for those workers and shout out to Netflix, I guess.
7: All righty. Hey, listen, we got cash for you guys. How about this? $1,000. All you got to do is answer 10 questions correctly, and you're going to win the cash right now at 833. Talk to Dee Dee.
9: That's 833-825-5233.
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7: It's Dee Dee in the morning. Guess what? Trey G. J.J. Williamson says it's time for us to do one of his wonderful skits here or bits on the show. Which one is it? Is it called a skit or a bit? Which one is it?
9: Skit bit.
7: It's a skit bit. All right. We got another one of J.J. Williamson's skit bits, and this is what?
9: Yeah, I know what it is.
7: What?
9: Oh, that's what we're doing?
7: Okay.
9: Let's go right now. Man, you ever be driving, man? You be trying to get over in another lane and the car would not let you in?
8: I hate it.
9: You got your signal on. You kind of, like buck at them, let them know you trying to get over and they still won't let you over.
8: Right.
9: You be like, oh, that's what we doing.
8: Right.
9: Okay. That's what we doing. All right, now I'm going to remember your car.
8: Yo.
9: I'm going to remember your car.
8: I'm about to pit maneuver you.
9: Oh, my God, man.
8: Boy.
9: I'm going to damn near hit your rearview mirror.
8: Nah,
9: I'm
8: going to
9: hit your mirror. We're going to bump mirrors if you ain't going to let me in this thing. All right, I'm going to be dirty, too.
8: Facts.
9: If you're going to be dirty, I love to be dirty. Here we go. Hey, man, you ever be at the club, man? You and your boy, you be at the club, man. Your boy say, man, I'm going to run to the bathroom real quick. He come back. He got a drink, but he ain't bring you one.
8: Uh-uh.
9: Oh, that's what we doing.
7: Okay.
9: We drink the same drink, but you ain't going to bring, even though I want one.
8: Is that a man law violation? No, you can't bring your partner no drink, man.
7: You can't?
8: You can't? I don't think you can bring your partner no drink. That might be a man law violation right there. I get my own drink.
7: Wow.
8: get my money. I give me the money. I go get it.
9: But how about I pay you when you bring the drink? I pay you. You, man.
8: How do you even present that to your partner? Hey, I brought you a drink, dog.
9: Appreciate it.
7: Yeah.
9: That's what
7: JJ.
9: I was saying.
7: Well, you both ain't got to stand in line.
9: We're trying to be too hard around here, man. Come on now. It ain't nothing but a damn drink.
8: Nah.
9: It ain't like I'm blinking at you.
8: Oh, that was that one, man.
7: I
8: got
7: to get it, JJ.
9: Man, come on, man. Here's just a drink.
7: And pay me when I get paid. Hand me my money,
9: man.
7: Right now.
9: Come on, dude.
7: Here's your drink.
9: Hey, I mean, what's the difference in saying, you know, I'm going to get the next round?
8: Well, now that, because they're going to bring it to us. He going to bring me my drink personally. I don't like that, bro.
9: Oh, my God.
8: Like, let the waitress do it.
9: So you saying if you at the bar and your boy way up there, you going to make him come back?
8: He better come down here.
9: Boy, y'all tight, man.
8: Don't even slide me my drink, man.
9: You know what? I ain't going out with you, Trey.
7: If you do, you're going to be thirsty.
9: Thirsty as hell. That's what we doing, Trey? Okay. That's what we doing. Hey, man, you ever, like, and my son do this all the time. When he washes clothes, man, he get done with it and everything. Then it's time for me to wash my clothes. Yeah. I put clothes in the washer, now it's time to put it in the dryer. But he still got clothes in the dryer.
7: That's me.
9: Oh, that's what we doing.
8: Yeah.
9: Oh, okay. You'll leave your clothes in the dryer?
7: I still got clothes right now in the washing machine. Been in here about 2 days.
8: You can tell this really annoyed JJ, though. This is the second time he
7: talked about it. I got to rewash these things. They've been sitting in there. They sour now.
8: Yes.
7: They sour.
9: Well, now I ain't talking about the washer, now in the dryer, though.
7: So you've left them in the washer. You okay with them being left in the washer?
9: No. Look, I'm going to put them in the garbage. You leave your clothes in the garbage.
7: That's his pet.
9: Yeah.
8: I hate that.
9: This is another one I hate right here. Man, you're gonna drink all the Kool-Aid up, the Crystal Light. You're gonna drink all of it up.
8: Yo.
9: And then you're gonna have the nerve to put the container
7: back in there. They got a corner.
9: I ain't got but a little swig.
6: Boy.
9: That's what we doing. Okay. Who gonna drink that?
8: Right.
9: It's not even enough to even stay wet. That thing it's gonna dry up.
7: Yeah, but even though it's just a sip, I like my sip cold. That's what I have to tell the husband. He don't like when I do that either. I'm like, that's just a sip, but I still want my sip cold. No. I'm not throwing it out.
9: That's not even a shot.
7: I'm not pouring it out. I'm not going to pour it out. Yeah, I'm not. Sorry. Well,
9: that's lazy as hell.
7: What
9: we
7: going to do
9: though
7: with it? I didn't.
9: Well, why put it in the refrigerator?
7: Because I want it cold when I get my sip.
9: It's called ice. Put some ice in. Facts. That's what we doing. Okay. So, what? Man, you know, hey, as a matter of fact, if anybody got some classic, that's what we doing. Okay. Hit your boy in the DM at the real JJ from the SIP.
7: Basically, what JJ said, give him some show prep. Y'all do the work for him. So, if you have some, yes. What is it again?
9: That's what we doing. Okay.
7: I like
9: two peas.
7: All right. It's Dee Dee in the morning.
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9: A better life with Dr. Sanjay Gupta.
10: Would it surprise you to learn that how early your kid gets on social media might predict whether or not they try drugs or alcohol? Researchers at UCSF followed kids ages 9 to 16 for 4 years. The ones who got on social media early and heavily, defined as 3 or more hours per day, were far more likely to start experimenting. Nearly 17 times the odds of trying marijuana, 14 times the odds of trying tobacco. That was compared with kids who use little or no social media. Now, this is a study that shows a link, not causation. But think about what they're seeing here. One review found about 3/4 of substance content online actually paints it in a positive light. So talk with your kids early, before you're facing a potential problem. Do your best to fill their time with things that they love, away from their devices. I'm Dr. Sanjay Gupta, helping you live a better life.
11: Hey, Shazzy on the check-in. 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

0: 13 Network Weather Update. I'm meteorologist Frank Johnson. Very warm weather will continue through the end of the week. Our forecast for tonight, mainly clear and mild, a low of 62 degrees. For tomorrow, plenty of sunshine, a warm day, temperatures close to record highs with a high of 90. And on Friday, partly sunny and very warm with a high of 88. 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

0: Maggie in the Morning, and I'm going to tell you right now, on this show here, our millennial jukebox is Trey G.
1: Man.
0: And we have named him that because, well, number one, he knows every song there is, and we say he knows the lyrics to every song dated as far back as 1969. I'll put it there, JJ.
2: 1969 is crazy.
0: Yeah, he know the lyrics
2: yeah.
0: and everything to every yeah. song from 1969 to today.
3: Yeah. I looked in Trey truck one time when he had opened the door. Mm-hmm. He got cassette tapes, VH1, VHS tapes, and everything. He go back.
2: Not VH1.
0: What?
3: Yeah, you know that.
0: iPods
3: I
0: had VH, in there.
3: Yeah, iPods. Yeah.
0: CD.
3: Disc changer.
0: Yeah.
2: I do love music.
3: Yeah.
2: I will say that. I do love music. And I came up with this list, right? There was this list that I saw about the artists who have the most number one Hot 100 hits throughout each decade.
0: Okay.
2: I thought that was super interesting because I feel like the artist would surprise you too. Like you think you know like who was hot in the 80s, who was hot in the 90s, who was hot in the early 2000s, but I don't think you truly know. Okay, we're going to start it like this. In the 80s, there was this one guy that was ruling the radio and probably TV at the time.

0: number one Hot 100s in the decade. Yeah, in the decade.
1: I believe it.
0: Of the 80s.
2: I'm surprised it's only 9, though.
3: Me too.
0: I thought it would be more, too, but 9 is actually a really big thing, especially for back then.
3: And you're saying for the decades of the 80s, so all the way from like the 80s to the 90s.
0: Right.
3: Dominated.
0: Yes.
3: Wow.
0: Dominated. Now, this next name, this kind of caught me off guard. I didn't realize this next person was as big as they were. They had 14 number one Hot 100 hits in the 90s.
3: Mm-hmm.
0: Now, check this one out.

0: Mariah Carey ruled the 90s. Yeah. 14 Hot 100 number one hits. I didn't realize Mariah Carey was that big.
1: Remember, she had the longest number one song in the country ever.
0: All I Want for Christmas.
1: It's the one with Boys to Men. I think it was the one with Boys to Men. One Sweet Day or something like that.
0: Really?
1: Yeah, they had the longest number one. I think it stayed number one for a really, really long time. And I think it just now has been beat by Ella Langley.
0: Oh, for real?
1: She's from Texas Lady. Yeah, I think she just beat Mariah Carey.
0: Do you think that Mariah Carey and Beyonce are closer than what people put them at, or no?
1: No.
0: No?
1: No, because I don't even think Mariah, I don't think people understand that Beyonce's hits aren't even close to Rihanna's.
0: Oh, really?
1: Yeah.
0: Okay, wow. I didn't know that either. Man, what? Man. You put me on game a little bit. How about this? The early 2000s was my time. Now, I do remember this man kind of having a heck of a run. I'm talking about, I was in the car with my daddy listening to CDs from this dude here. They say this man had seven Hot 100 hits

0: know they say that's why he's the king of R&B, because Chris Brown doesn't have like a classic album technically.
1: That's what I've heard.
0: And Usher got quite a few under his belt. You know what I'm saying? I disagree with that, but you know, to each his own. How about the mid-2000s? Let's jump a little bit. The mid-2000s were

0: 100 number one hit in the mid 2000s.
1: See, that's what I'm saying. I think Beyonce has released a lot of songs. I don't know if hers have gone to number one like Rihanna's.
0: Which is insane.
1: Isn't that crazy? People don't even realize that.
0: But I also do think Beyonce is maybe more of a global star, you think, than Rihanna?
2: Y'all think so?
0: I can see that. Yeah, I can see that. I can see that. I can see that. I can see that.
1: She's just such, you know, Beyonce's a better performer and a singer, but for some reason, Rihanna hit her songs always were just.
0: That's insane. Yeah. That's insane. Well, the top two are women in the decades. The last and final, she had 11 hits in the mid 2000s.

0: They said America likes her because she's mid.
1: Oh my God.
0: I saw somebody say they were like,
2: she mid.
0: She's mid.
1: Vanilla ice cream, boy.
0: Yeah.
1: Vanilla ice cream.
0: Okay.
1: But
0: well,
1: she
0: but
1: had
0: good
1: 11.
0: For her. She got hits, though.
1: She do. She had 11 Hot 100 hits
2: wow.
1: in the late 2000s.
0: And she's maintained her stardom and everything for all these years. You know what I mean?
1: Elevated.
0: He really got into too much scandal. Yeah, she did elevate it. So
1: Shout
0: out to
1: Taylor
0: a hard
1: Swift.
0: Thing to do. Go ahead, Taylor Swift.
1: T Sweezy.
0: Okay, Miss Smith.
2: I like that.
3: Okay. T Sweezy.
0: Thank you for that, Trey.
1: Yes,
0: Dee Dee in the morning.
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0: It's Dee Dee in the morning with Trey G and comedian J.J. Williamson. Guys, can we talk about the White House press secretary? Did anybody see the news yesterday? Everybody been talking about this woman. So, you know, Donald Trump got rid of, you know, Lyon Levitt left.
1: Oh, God.
0: You remember Caroline Levitt? That was the one I said, her husband need to be worried. When she said she was at work, working late, she lied so much, he needs to double check her.
1: Lyon Levitt.
0: Caroline Levitt used to lie. Boy, that girl would lie.
1: Facts. Right
0: she,
1: to your face.
0: Right. She lied. But anyways, she got up out of there once she realized that, remember when Donald Trump, they said that there was an assassination attempt.
1: And he left him, right?
0: And he went on a different plane and left her and the other folks on the... She quit after that. She was like, oh, I'm expendable to you?
1: Right.
0: Mm. But now you got a new press secretary. Everybody started talking about her yesterday. Her name is Katie Zachariah. Katie used to be Donald Trump's former media advisor.
1: Oh, God.
0: Nobody knows who she is. But all I know is everybody started laughing. They said she ain't going to last. Number one, people were saying her reading was bad and her lying ain't going to be good. Take a listen at her very first day. Take a listen.
2: Good morning. I have wanted to work for him for a very long time. In addition to that, there's $54 billion. That's a good one. I'll have to get back to you on that.
1: She need more training.
3: Boy.
1: She should have finished them training videos, but they put her out on the floor, didn't
0: they? Right. There's more. Everybody was laughing. They said even people at the White House, the people in the room, the press and reporters started laughing when she walked out. Take a listen to this one.
2: The president will be back on Thursday, and that's what I will answer. I'll leave it there. He will answer those questions out and bring my questions.
1: What?
0: It was a mess. That's all I can tell you.
3: Yeah, she's going to catch hell for a while.
0: Yeah,
1: for sure. Absolutely.
0: By the way, they also said that she better hurry up and improve quickly. They also went on to say that she is his sixth press secretary of his presidency.
1: Oh, God. Did you see there was a video going around on social media yesterday too of her mistakenly calling the president her husband? Yeah, she was referring to her husband, but she was like, my husband.
0: Yeah, it's.
1: What?
0: Let me tell you something. The other part was they asked her because now there's a big controversy going around about whether or not she's a lawyer, right?
1: Mm-hmm.
0: He said that she's a lawyer, and everybody said, well, is she? And then everybody's like, but where's her credentials? Where does she practice law? Because can't nobody find her credentials anywhere.
1: Oh, Lord.
0: They can't. And guess what they said? According to this, they said the new press secretary says she's a lawyer, but there's no evidence she ever passed the bar exam.
1: Mm.
0: So yesterday they were talking to him and they said, what school? He turns and looks back at her like, what school was it? and she goes, oh, it was in China.
1: Oh, God.
0: I promise y'all.
1: What?
0: She said she practiced law in China.
1: Conveniently, right? Oh, just conveniently. Don't tell me they got a Dr. Cheyenne Bryant on their end,
0: they
1: too,
0: do.
1: Now.
0: And because clearly, you already know, this administration doesn't vet people.
1: Oh, of course.
0: They don't really pick people on the merit. Remember they were firing all these black folks when they first got up in there and firing people from the government, talking about, we're doing it based on merit?
1: Yeah.
0: This ain't merit that he got over here as the press secretary. We have to be based on merit. Nobody else does.
1: How many more years do we have of this?
0: If we could get out here and do these midterms, we could stop some of this. We get out here and vote.
1: Yeah, that's facts.
0: So that's all I
1: that's
0: can say.
1: That's facts. I'm tired.
0: I feel bad for this Katie.
1: God, I don't.
0: Katie, you ain't going to laugh.
1: I don't. I feel bad for her. You know what she signed up for?
0: Dr. Cheyenne?
1: Yeah. Yeah, she knows what she signed up for.
0: Damn it. All right, y'all. It's Dee Dee in the morning.

0: Oh, I like that song on a Thursday. Good morning. It's Dee Dee in the morning. And there's Trey G, also comedian J.J. Williamson. And you are here, and we appreciate you, all right?
1: And so do.
0: We got to get into the hot topics because, as you hear, I love when we get a chance to see some of our favorite rappers do some good in the hood.
1: Absolutely.
0: Know? I love that.
1: Absolutely.
0: I like it. And I got to tell you who did something really, really nice. Got to let you hear it. Here we go, y'all. Let's go.
2: Welcome to the chat. Hot topics.
3: They chat.
2: Only on Dee Dee in the morning.
0: Man, Chicago, we got a problem. Uh-oh. We got a problem. Mm. All right, so we got to talk about this. You guys heard about an alleged assault at a frat party near the University of Chicago? Now, you know, they already calling them the other situation that's over at Cornell, right? They're calling them the Cornell 7.
4: Yo.
1: Oh, wow.
0: The Cornell 7.
4: I've heard that.
0: And a lot of people are saying, how could this happen at the University of Chicago after this situation at Cornell?
5: Officials at the University of Chicago say they've identified a person of interest after an alleged sexual assault at a fraternity party. Video posted online shows a woman chasing someone she believes sexually assaulted her friend at the Alpha Epsilon Pi House just off campus. The woman told police she was drinking and dancing when she began feeling unwell. She went to the bathroom and experienced periods of blacking out. She said a man followed her inside. Her friends told police they saw 3 to 5 males standing outside the bathroom door cheering. And when one of them tried to open the door, one of the males grabbed her by the hair to prevent her from entering. When she finally got in, she said she saw a man standing over her friend with his pants down.
4: Damn. I feel like the only way you're going to stop stuff like this from happening at these college campuses, you have to make an example out of these people that do these crimes.
1: Absolutely.
4: You have to make an example out of them, man.
0: Well, they trying to do it right now to the Cornell 7. They asking for some of them boys' jobs and
4: but it's so
0: this
4: much,
0: and that.
4: It's so much leniency for them boys, too. It's it's so much sympathy for them boys, too, at the
0: there
4: same time.
0: There is that, but they also have said that the university now has said no more parties on campus. I think they were talking to the chancellor, the president or something of the school, but he ended up leaving. They want him gone. At Cornell University. They want
1: so
0: him
1: he
0: gone.
1: Already left.
0: No, he hasn't. He said he ain't quit, but they want him to leave, to step down.
4: I can understand why. I mean, the punishment that they initially received was nothing.
0: You know, they said that this happens a lot on campus, though.
4: Oh, for sure.
0: Some of these campuses, some of these parties. They really do.
4: Yeah.
0: The other thing we got to talk about would be Lil Baby doing something real nice, they said.
4: Man, Lil Baby actually helped out a fan. Now, they weren't even a fan of Lil Baby's music, but Lil Baby took it upon himself with another social media influencer to help pay this woman's rent.
6: Hey, how you doing?
7: That's my friend right there, Lil Baby.
6: How you doing? Ain't no matter. Artwork is fire. You got to split it.
7: Right?
6: You got to split the artwork with me. Can you trust me for a couple minutes?
8: You guys are so

0: God, there's a lot, man, all the time. No matter the circumstance, you always do the right thing because God is always there. Even when it seems like you all in out. And we're going to cover your expenses for it. We're going to make sure we pay your insurance. So you don't have to worry about paying insurance.
1: Oh, my God.
2: We got one more surprise for you. We want to give you rent for a year.
1: No.
2: You're no longer getting evicted.
1: No.
3: That's how you use your money to make a difference, man. He paid up her whole rent for a year.
4: Nice. That was nice.
3: Yeah, I think she owed, like, she had given a guy, like, $97,000 for a green card.
4: No.
3: And she was scammed out of that $97,000,
4: no.
3: And she couldn't make her rent, so Lil Baby paid it up for the whole
4: That's
3: year.
4: That's really nice, though.
3: Yeah.
4: Him and who was the, do we know who the other person was?
3: I'm not sure who the other influencer was, but it was a guy that just does nice things
4: That's
3: on
4: nice.
3: IG.
4: Uh-huh. That's really nice. Was that little baby talking to your
3: shirt? Oh, God. I knew you was going to say something.
4: I thought I heard him back there. Let me hear little baby one more time. Hit that sale one more time. Let me hear little baby one more time. I want y'all to listen to him. I love the way he talks.
0: Hey, no matter. The artwork is fire. We got to split it. Right? We got to split it. Can you trust me for a couple minutes? God, there's a lot.
4: I don't know what he said.
3: Leave him alone, man. Stop it.
5: Every word he used was a run on.
4: Yeah,
5: he had no commas, wasn't no periods, none of that.
4: But he's giving back, and that's what we like.
5: That's all we care.
4: Real. Finally, the troll of all trollers. He's still trolling again for 2 days straight, 50 Cent.
3: Yeah. This time he's talking about Diddy. Once again, his favorite subject. He said he ain't really worried about Diddy when he get out of jail.
6: Are you, I mean, he's getting out soon. Are you concerned, though?
7: No, I have shooters.
6: Fire out.
8: You thought it was just you. You thought you were the only one, huh? Okay. Okay. Okay. Why do you think I've been comfortably on this long? Come on, bro.
3: He said, I have shooters.
4: That's what I thought.
3: I have shooters.
4: No, he didn't. Come on now. 50, you can't say that.
5: 50 can't say that.
4: When you get arrested or investigated.
3: I think if anybody can say it, it's 50. he is not scared. He don't care, man. He don't care. He said, look, I ain't messing with you, but don't come messing with me.
4: I guess so. When you've been shot how many times and you survived?
3: Nine.
4: You good.
3: Nine.
4: You like, all right, whatever happens on this planet happens.
3: Yes.
4: All right, listen, those right there are your hot topics. Now, coming up, you guys, a billionaire put his spouse on a $20,000 a month spending allowance. Is that enough? I mean, they worth $1 billion? Let's get into it now.
9: Jam. What's up, guys? It's Soja Cat.
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is the weekend. What's up, guys? It's Playboi Carti. Since I was a G, I've been legit. Oh no, you should let her go. 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

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Jams. 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
5: It is Thursday, October 15th, 2026. It's DD in the morning. Hey, Birmingham, this weekend, make sure you look out. JJ's got one night only.
6: One night only with two shows inside that one night. That's right. I will be at the Stardome this Saturday, October the 17th. At the start on one show, special engagement, two shows, man. Hey, 6 and 8:30. So make sure y'all go to stardome.com, grab them tickets, come see your boy. Y'all love me on the radio, come love me live. Come see your boy, man. It's going to be fun.
5: All right, Trey, what's trending?
7: Hey, so LeBron James is trending. You know, we talked about Pablo Torre.
6: Yeah.
7: He was investigating LeBron James because he's taking a helicopter back and forth from New York to Philly.
6: Correct.
7: Right? Well, now they are saying that LeBron James is reportedly set to make nearly four times more from Polymarket, which is like an online betting app. Mm-hmm. He's set to make nearly four times more from Polymarket than he does from playing basketball. They say he's set to earn about $15 million per year just from advertising the platform, promoting those guys. And I think he's set to make about $8 million with the Philadelphia 76ers.
6: Yeah, and that's in just in 2 years.
7: Yeah.
6: Yeah.
7: He getting to the bag,
6: he is.
7: He getting his money outside of the NBA.
6: Go ahead then.
7: Shout out, Bronze.
6: I don't get it.
5: Alrighty. Hey, listen, guys, coming up, a billionaire. Shouts out to LeBron. The billionaire puts his spouse on $20,000 a month spending allowance. Is that fair? If he's a billionaire,
6: it is.
5: All right, we're going to get into that next. It's Didi and the

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0: Hey, guys.
1: Hi, Dee Dee.
0: Well, hello. Good morning to comedian J.J. Williamson.
1: Good morning. Good morning. Good people.
0: And good morning to Trey G.
2: Hey, happy day.
0: Hey, before we get into our conversation here in just a second, let me just say that anybody in the Birmingham or know anybody in the Birmingham area, just know that comedian J.J. Williamson will be performing this weekend. Was it one night only or
1: one
0: all
1: one night only special engagement, one night, two shows. This will be this Saturday, people. Birmingham, Hoover, surrounding areas. I'm going to be at the Stardome.
0: Mm-hmm.
1: Stardome, one night, man. Two shows, 6 and 8:30. 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Grab your tickets. Come respect my country in this.
0: Right. Respect the country.
1: Y'all come now, on, get your laugh on.
0: Here's the deal. You know, so JJ will be doing that. But real quick, I got to tell y'all something. You know, Trey G and I got into a big discussion. You know, we've been going live on YouTube, right?
2: Yeah, right.
0: A couple of times a week, you can get in there. And even if you miss it, you can go see it.
1: Yeah.
0: Us go live. And we went live and we were talking about LeBron James.
1: Yeah.
0: And everybody was talking about how LeBron James's wife told her friend, LeBron James's wife is going to fly first class, but the friend is over there in coach.
2: Yo.
0: And everybody's like, wait. Well, then it came out, supposedly, and I don't know, allegedly, that LeBron gives Savannah $20,000 a month.
1: Okay.
2: $20,000 a month is what he give her. That's like an allowance, basically.
0: An allowance.
2: Right.
0: So they say, well, some people, like myself, we always, he's a billionaire.
1: What do you want?
0: $20,000 is what you give her?
1: Don't do that.
0: He's a billionaire.
1: Yes. Right. And we want to stay in the billions. Can we stay in the billions? Keep in mind, this man got, what, maybe a couple more, maybe 2 years left in the league?
0: He doesn't make money from the league like that, y'all. Right. Know that.
2: Right.
0: His money ain't coming. The billions ain't coming just from the league.
1: Well, I'm going to say this. It depends on what type of lifestyle you want to live in.
0: Okay.
1: I mean, I'm a simple brother, man. I think my mate is a simple sister. If I am a billionaire, right, man, and I'm giving you $20,000 a month, I think that's amazing. Because nine times out of ten, you're not paying nothing. Car, house, utilities, flights. I mean, you ain't doing nothing but going to the mall. 20 a month ain't enough.
2: See, I think you are right in the sense of it is amazing. People would get a left hand to get $20,000 for no reason. But as a billionaire, I ain't gonna lie to you, I do gotta kinda agree with Dee Dee. And it pains me to agree with
0: nobody wanna agree with me.
2: It pains me to agree with you, but I gotta agree with Dee Dee. $20,000 just seemed light. Especially like after you think about everything that she has to like pay for when he's not around. Mm-hmm. Think about when he like, you know, on the road with the NBA for the season. $20,000 a month is all I get to make sense.
0: Mm.
2: $20,000 to them is like $20 a weekend to us.
0: I know that. Yeah, come on.
2: Like, that's not enough.
0: Hey, $20,000 is just one Birkin bag for her.
2: Not one Birkin
1: bag. Oh,
2: not
1: see, right, you trying to live
0: what?
1: Like that.
0: Right.
1: You doing
0: wait,
1: too
0: wait,
1: much
0: wait, wait, wait. You just said you trying to live like that. You almost made me cut.
1: It was right there, too. I'm talking about boy.
0: Man.
1: Boy.
0: You heard me say
1: why the word on my forehead, though?
2: Right. It was right there.
0: My man, I'll just say that.
2: She swallowed
0: makes,
2: that.
0: Makes a billion dollars. It's okay. Worth $1 billion.
2: Okay. Right.
0: And even more, probably. He's going to make more.
2: Yeah, of course.
0: You can't even give me $50,000 a month?
2: 50 yeah. is right. Like, now that would probably be enough.
0: You a billionaire.
2: A month for your wife? I'm not your girlfriend.
1: What you finna do? What you trying to do?
0: I'm gonna buy me a Birkin. I'm gonna go over to Paris for the weekend.
2: See, Dee Dee doing like superficial stuff. What about like security? Of course, I need security for me, the kids. I need travel, transportation.
1: You're not paying for none of that, Trey.
0: Hold on a second. Let me tell you what's cap. I'm taking care of the kids. The security for the kids with $50,000.
1: It is.
0: You know you about to go buy something for you.
1: Wow.
2: Travel.
1: Man.
2: You got to think about the stuff that she actually does on like a day to day as well. Oh. You know what I'm saying? Like, even with, like, just her podcast and her interviews and stuff like that.
1: The husband is taking care of all that. That $20,000 is mess off money.
0: All right.
1: That's crazy. Mess off money. Mess off money.
0: I thought that used to be called walking around money.
1: Why are you walking around?
0: He called it. What'd you call it?
1: Mess up money? Mess up money. Mess off money.
2: You just missing off.
1: I want to say money.
0: Right? Okay, you just said it.
1: Yeah, okay.
0: Okay.
1: My bad.
0: All right. Hey, listen. All right, we're going to shut this one down. Here's the deal. What y'all think about this?
1: Wow.
0: If you messing with men or women, $20,000, you taking, is that enough money if you living and married to a billionaire? $20,000 is the allowance she gives you.
2: Keep in mind, you're used married. To a certain lifestyle,
0: right.
2: too.
0: Yeah, y'all living in a mansion.
2: Not the life you have right now.
0: No. Oh,
2: you used to a certain lifestyle.
0: Living in mansions, flying private.
2: Yeah.
1: Why y'all changing, all of that. Man? Don't let money change.
0: All right, here's the deal. $20,000 a month, but you married to a billionaire. Is that enough money to y'all?
2: Mm.
0: Tell us, are we crazy or what? What are your thoughts? 833-TALK TO DeeDee.
2: That's 833-825-5233.
0: It's DeeDee in the morning.
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2: Network weather update. I'm meteorologist Hannah Ronner. Temperatures are milder this morning. There's a few spots in the low 60s, but most of us are in the mid 60s, so really not that cold as you step outside this morning. It will be mostly sunny for today with temperatures above average and near record highs once again. The number to beat in Florence is 89 and the high is 90. 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
0: Win

0: in a debate in here in the studio. Y'all, we in here.
1: Yeah, y'all disappointed.
0: I don't know how true it is. Here's how we got on the story. And whether it's true or not, it just had us talking, okay? But rumors were circulating online about the fact that LeBron James, who's a pretty, he's a billionaire, rumors were that he gives his wife Savannah a $20,000
2: allowance, right?
0: Yeah. And so me and Trey were like, that ain't enough. JJ said, yeah, it is.
1: It is.
0: He says it is. What do you think, y'all? What are your thoughts? Good morning. Hi, who's this?
3: This is Tabar.
0: Tabar. All right, listen. $20,000. Is that enough?
3: $20,000 more than enough for
0: it
3: me.
0: It is?
1: Yes.
3: Yeah, I mean, look. I'm poor right now. It's not like I'm just going to wake up tomorrow and I'm going to find something to do worth $20,000 every month.
0: Okay, but hold on. Tabar, you're not understanding. See? We're saying if you were married to a billionaire, you're living in a mansion, you are flying private with it. This is hypothetical. It ain't about the life we all live in today. We're being fun today. We're playing We're playing as if we're married to billionaires.
2: Right.
0: Okay?
2: Of course it's enough money for right now. We ain't got $20,000 right now.
0: But we're saying if you were married to a billionaire.
2: Yeah.
3: But what I'm saying is even though that they give me $20,000 a month, I'm going to still more than likely me because I don't have that many things to buy. I might go on a trip. Mm-hmm. But after you take all the trips and you done rode in all the cars, you done been out to all the hot spots, you run out of things to do. You're going to get bored.
0: Uh-huh.
3: You know?
0: Yeah. So at that point, I'm going to roll around in the money, huh?
3: Hell no. If she gave me $20,000, I'm going to more than likely have that same $20,000 coming next month when she gave me another $20,000.
0: That's beautiful. You a good man. Thank you, Tabora. We appreciate you. Hey, good morning. Who's this?
4: You see, Renee.
0: All right, come on with you. Hey, now.
2: Hey, C.
4: Hey.
0: All right, what's your thoughts?
4: Let me tell y'all something. I am with JJ on this one. As a single mother, I done had to make $100 work for a month. Do you understand what I'm saying? Mm-hmm. So watch me become a math magician.
0: I know that's
4: 20
0: right.
4: 20 grand.
0: Yeah.
4: 20 grand, I'm going to make 5 loaves and 2 fish work. Do you understand?
0: Damn. And I'm going to that's right. Now, listen, and again, this would be if you were married to a billionaire. He's a billionaire.
2: Right.
0: Right. And so you would be like,
4: "Hey,
0: this is
4: I'm gonna flip it so, and I'm gonna multiply it.
0: All right.
2: I guarantee. I guarantee that $20,000 is gonna be cool for like the first like maybe let's say 6 months. Mm-hmm. I say it's gonna be cool for the first six months. Once you start the shopping and going and experiencing stuff, you're gonna be like, "Then that $20,000 ain't really doing what I needed to."
0: Especially
2: no
0: when you start hanging with them other billionaire wives.
2: Come on, man.
0: You hang with them other billionaire wives, and they be like, "My man, give me. I ain't got no accent. You know, no limit.
2: We wanna go to the South of France.
0: You
2: this
0: can't
2: week.
0: Go.
2: Damn, I got $8,000."
4: In 6 months.
2: I can't make it.
0: She said in 6 months. Yeah, in 6 months you'll be able to go.
4: Go and pay.
0: All right. Thank you. Thank you for your call. I appreciate it. Hey, good morning. Who's this?
5: This is Jessica.
0: Jessica, here's what we're curious about. Like, if you were married to a billionaire, your man is a billionaire, be like, ooh, y'all see who Jessica with? That's how I would do it. I'd be like, right, girl, Jessica married a billionaire. And then we look up and we like, Jess, why are you still on this commercial jet with us on this plane on an AA, on American Airlines? Because your husband only gives you $20,000 a month. Is that enough for you?
5: I just feel like if I had $20,000, he a billionaire. He done already paid for all the things that I had already wanted anyway. My car, the security, Trey was talking about, like, all the things. Like, I wouldn't, it would really be free bands. So I think it would be enough.
0: That's enough for you?
5: I am with you, like, 50, like, that would be great. But we want to keep it in the billion. So $20,000 would
2: Thank
5: be good.
2: You. That's
0: good
2: crazy.
0: For you. That's good. I love that. I love it, though. I think it's great that folks believe that.
1: Well, always think about it. Anything could change in your
0: and
1: life.
0: And I agree.
1: Anything could change in life.
0: Yeah.
2: Sure.
1: Yeah. Uncle Sam can come wipe you out.
0: Let me tell you something. If Chris Brown, who ain't a billionaire, can give the baby mamas $110,000 a year, I'm your wife and you're a billionaire. You're giving me $240,000.
2: That's crazy, right?
0: You're giving me $10,000 more than what he gives his baby moms. But you're my husband and we're married and you're a billionaire.
2: Right.
0: Okay.
2: The mad thing. I think people are saying like, okay, yeah, in the situation I'm in, it will be enough.
0: Right.
2: Yeah, of course.
0: We get it. Hey, $20,000 in my situation, what?
2: LeBron is literally worth $1.4 billion.
0: Damn.
2: $1.4 billion.
1: Now, Chris Brown, now the court's making him do that. It ain't him.
0: All right. What y'all think about this? If you're married to a billionaire, and again, we're not talking about your life today because we all could use $20,000. Hell,
2: absolutely.
0: I could use $1,000.
2: Come on,
0: $50 would work right now. The way I'm hungry.
2: 50.
0: Yeah. So listen.
1: Yeah, as high as guys is, 75.
0: Okay. We get it, right? So, but if you were married to a billionaire, if your mate was a billionaire, is that enough to you? Let us know at 833-TALK TO DeeDee.
1: That's 833-825-5233.
0: It's DeeDee in the morning.
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3: Jay White, turn me up. Miami. It's for all my scammers and my kid money.

0: All right, good morning, Didi. In the morning, we were talking about this. If you were married to a billionaire, because the rumors were going around that LeBron James is a billionaire, and Trey said he's worth how much?
1: $1.4 billion.
0: So some people were saying, you know, that he gives his wife, Savannah, $20,000 a month allowance. And people were like, that ain't a lot of money considering you're a billionaire.
1: Right.
0: So we want to know what you think. JJ says it's enough. Do you think it's enough if you were married to a billionaire? To a billionaire.
1: Yeah, and Didi made a good point. Chris Brown give his baby mama $120K a year as a millionaire.
0: As just a millionaire. He gives her that. Now my man is a billionaire. He gives me just almost the same amount.
1: Come on now.
0: No. Hold on. I'm be like, you old tightwad ass billionaire. Hey, good morning. Who's this?
2: How you doing? It's Mike.
0: All right, Mike. Hey, Mike. Mike, what are your thoughts on this? $20,000. Would that be enough if you were married to Oprah? She's a billionaire. You'd be like, baby, that's all you got? Or are you good with it?
2: I feel like $20,000. I don't know what I'm paying $20,000 for. You should be in need of nothing if I'm a billionaire.
1: Mm. Damn, Mike. So you shouldn't have no kind of bill. Mm. Yeah, nothing.
2: If I'm giving you everything you need, you live in a mansion, you got your cars, and as Didi said, your Birkin bags and everything. So if I'm paying you $20,000, what is you my employee or what am I paying you $20,000 for?
0: No, not paying. Now this is just an allowance.
1: Right.
0: This is what some couples. Hold on a second. Some couples do this today where they'll pay all the bills and then somebody here's your allowance for the whatever.
1: Right.
0: Like, let's not act like that ain't what happens.
1: Right.
0: Every 2 weeks when he gets paid, he gives her 10.
1: Trick off money.
0: Yeah.
2: I tell you what. If I'm providing everything she needs, I think I'm tricking off enough.
3: Thank you, my brother. Thank you.
0: All right. Thank you for your call. We appreciate you. Hey, good morning. Who's this?
4: Carissa Amamasi.
0: Oh, what a name.
1: Yeah, for real.
0: Wow.
3: Where
0: are
3: you
0: love
3: from?
0: It.
1: Yeah. What is that?
4: My husband's African.
1: I know that's right.
0: Okay.
1: That's
0: dope. I know it is. Shut nice up. Last name. All right. So we were talking about you married to a billion. Let's say you out there and you're a billionaire. He's doing his thing. You guys having a great time and life is good. And once a month, he gives you an allowance of $20,000. Is that good enough for you?
4: Well, in Savannah James's case, I would say yes, because she's worth over $100 million herself.
0: Wait a minute, huh? Wait
4: yes.
0: a minute. What? Savannah James is worth $100 million?
4: Yes, look her up.
0: Damn. Oh, I ain't heard that one.
3: Me neither.
0: I knew she had some stores and stuff like that in Miami at one point.
4: Yes, I just verified it before I called. I looked it up and it said she's worth over $100 million.
3: Wow. Oh, well, hell, I call
4: really
3: LeBron.
0: Hold on, I'm gonna take this back. You don't get no money.
3: Yeah, I was gonna say, LeBron, you take that back.
0: Well, damn.
4: Yes.
1: Yeah, they did say Savannah James's net worth is estimated to be around $100 million.
0: Oh, what in hell?
3: She good.
0: Well, hold on. Why we had this big old long conversation? Yeah, why we had this conversation? Yeah. Well, then, damn. Girl, thank you for this. You know what? If only you would have called us about a couple hours back.
3: Hours ago, yeah.
1: Cut it out. Cut it out. We're trying to help other billionaire wives.
4: I was taking my kids to school. I just seen it. I was like, wait a minute. She got her own money. She don't need it.
0: She got her own money. Yep. Yeah. All right. Thank you very much. We appreciate your call. All right. Well,
1: now, I did have a homegirl of mine. She said, no, I need $100,000, because you just never know. He probably tricking it off on some other 304.
0: Right. According to academics... He is.
1: Oh, see what I'm saying?
0: Allegedly. All right. Hey, listen, we appreciate all the calls this morning. If you couldn't get through on the phone lines, please hit me up at Didi in the morning.

0: Good morning. It's Dee Dee in the morning on this Thursday. It is Thursday, October 15th, 2026. Trey and JJ, we got to get into the hot topics.
1: Come on.
0: One of the reasons why, have y'all heard what happened to a church deacon and high school teacher? Y'all heard what happened to this church deacon and what he did to some kids ages 9, 10, 11, and 12?
1: I heard about that.
0: Let's get into it, y'all. Let's go.
2: Let her cook.
3: Hot topics. Only on Dee Dee in the morning.
0: All right, so here it is. A Georgia church deacon and high school teacher has been arrested after allegedly kicking four children off of a bus for cursing, and he left them on the side of the road.
1: That's so crazy, man.
0: According to what I'm hearing, he said he left them stranded on the side of the busy road. He's 42 years old. They arrested him. It happened on October 11th, and he left those kids at 9, 10, 11, and 12. He said that as they were riding back home from Oak Ridge Baptist Church in Albany, Georgia.
1: Only in Georgia,
0: yeah,
1: man.
0: Yeah, Albany. Anyway, he allegedly ordered them off the bus for cursing, fighting, and being disruptive. He said he called their grandmother, right?
1: Right.
0: And told her to come get them. He said, and he admitted too to the police that he was wrong for leaving those kids there. But guess what they said he told everybody?
1: Huh.
0: He said the reason why he did it, he told a family member, he said, he don't play that. Those were his quotes.
1: Yeah.
0: I don't play that.
4: That's his bus.
0: His bus. And he said he put them off. And you know, he's a high school teacher.
1: Yeah.
0: He's a church deacon and a high school teacher. But he said he called the grandmother. He said he feared for his own life and safety. So he put them kids, the 9-year-old, the 10-year-old, 11, and 12-year-old, off the bus.
1: You can't do that, though, man.
0: A stranger found him and took him home.
1: See, that's very dangerous.
0: But he called the grandmama.
1: But a stranger found them.
0: He called the grandmama. Come get these babies. These badass babies.
1: That's crazy.
4: And grandmama didn't go get them.
0: And she didn't go get them. So that's on you, grandmommy.
1: That's foul. What if she didn't make it in time? What if the stranger got to
0: him? He said it. Now, listen. I love the fact that he went on and admitted. He said, I should not have left. I should have waited until the grandmama got there.
1: He should have.
0: Hold on a second. He ain't say nothing about kicking them off the bus. He said, I just should have waited.
1: He well within his right, probably, to kick them off the bus if they being disruptive. But you can't leave.
0: He feared for his safety, that 9-year-old.
1: Man. And it beat them little ones, too, though.
0: It does.
1: But you can't kick the kids off the bus like that.
0: Y'all saw what Yandy said from Love & Hip Hop?
1: Yeah.
0: Yandy Smith, right? I guess she's saying she didn't get paid.
1: Well, she said she didn't get paid as much as she should have. She made some good money off Love & Hip Hop, but she said they took advantage of her overall.
5: And when I look back on the contract that I signed, no way did it do me justice to what I make, right? I mean, I've made millions from Love & Hip Hop, but I should have been in the hundreds of millions. I should have been in the hundreds of millions.
1: Right.
5: At this point in my life, from where it started, a dream that I just came up with for my client.
1: Mm-hmm.
5: We've employed hundreds of people. We have been on TV now collectively. If I talk about when we first made the Sizzle for 17 years, there are executive producers of this show that are richer than me. That wasn't dreaming with me when I dreamt of this.
4: Sound like your fault. Come on, you should have made hundreds of millions, man.
1: Signed a bad deal.
4: You signed a bad deal.
0: I agree.
4: You ain't take advantage of the opportunities that took place after Love & Hip Hop.
0: Yeah, because let me tell you the person who took the most advantage of Love & Hip Hop. Cardi B.
1: Cardi B.
4: Man.
1: So Cardi. Right. But a lot of people were saying with Mona Scott being at the helm of Love & Hip Hop, a black woman, you would think that she would look out for another black woman.
0: Especially, same way you thought Diddy was going to look out for his employees and some of the people
1: enough.
0: Under him.
1: Nah, that's true enough.
0: Some of them just be like, I'm going to take it from myself. And I don't know, but people used to always act like Mona was, she wasn't to be played with is what I heard.
1: A lot of times, man, people don't be seeing that black stuff. They just see green. That's it. That's all.
0: I agree.
1: They just see green.
0: I agree with that. And finally, y'all saw the police officer out of Oklahoma. What happened?
1: Huh.
0: There was a man, I guess, broke into an abandoned house or a house that was being built or something like that. And all I know is that there was a man in there trying to steal the copper.
1: Right.
0: Right. Yeah. You know how people do that with the houses?
1: Yeah.
0: A police officer went in. And he went in to try to arrest this man. But they said the man acted, thought he was Batman or Superman and flew out the window. Take a listen. Damn.
6: Sheriff's Department, if you're in here, make yourself known. Put your hands up. Turn around, get on your knees. Get your hands out of your pockets. Turn around and get on your knees. Turn around and get on your knees. You're not listening. Turn around and get on your knees. You will get shot. Get on your knees. 231, one at gunpoint. Get on your knees. Get on your knees. Oh, 231 County. He just bailed out the window. He's on foot.
0: He was like, he is on foot.
4: That man did. Hey, I saw the video. He jumped in through that window like a deer.
0: Yeah, he did.
4: He looked like the Kool-Aid man.
0: But let me tell you, he did all of that. Busted through a window and everything. Probably got cut up. Stupid ass left his backpack. They found him.
1: Oh, man.
0: Oh, he had his ID. Everything was in the backpack.
4: Oh, he ain't think it out.
0: Nope.
4: He ain't think it out.
0: Nope.
4: Man, I know one thing. I would have cussed just like that cop. I would have called out, man, wait a minute. Did he just do that? I would have called up to him. I'd be like, did you really do that?
1: I ain't going to lie to you. With that kind of dedication, I'd just let him go.
0: Right. Go you on about your life. Yeah.
1: You earned
0: Good
1: your
0: luck.
1: Freedom.
0: Good man. Luck to you. All right.
4: I would have went and got some Band-Aids for him.
0: Coming up, y'all. We're going to play our $1,000 mini game next. It's Dee Dee.
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3: It's Dee Dee in the morning. We're all here on this Thursday. Yep. Make sure you subscribe to our YouTube channel. I'll be going live tonight. Are we going live tonight, Trey?
0: I think so.
3: Yeah, I think I'll do it again. We're going to do it again. Tuesday and Thursday, you get a chance to check us out live.
0: JJ, you going to jump on?
4: Yeah, I'm going to be there.
0: Yeah, I'm coming in.
3: Oh, God. Are you going to be high?
4: As hell.
3: Oh, God.
0: Oh, Lord.
3: This is where it's very raw, everybody. Very, very raw. We'll be live tonight. Make sure you guys subscribe. All right. Trey G's there to tell us what's trending.
0: Hey, so there's a disgusting list that came out the other day. You know I'm a sucker for a good study, though.
3: A disgusting list?
0: Disgusting list. The top 10 most rat-infested cities have been revealed.
3: Damn.
0: Number 10, Baltimore, Maryland. They said number 9, Philadelphia, PA. Denver, Colorado comes in at number 8. That was kind of surprising.
5: Me too.
0: Cleveland, Ohio at number 7. Detroit is number 6. Washington is number 5. Number 4 is San Francisco. Now, the top 3 most rat-infested cities in America, number 3 is New York. Number 2.
3: What?
0: Yeah, number 3 is New York.
3: Number 1.
0: No. Number 2 is actually Chicago. And number 1 is Los Angeles, California.
3: Wow. Never guessed.
0: It's the most rat.
5: Oh,
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3: It's Dee Dee in the morning.

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1: 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Good morning, Didi in the Morning. All right, guys. JJ, wake up.
2: I'm up.
1: Okay, he's on. Wake. He's got his head leaned back on the chair. Get up on this mic. Get up on this mic.
2: I'm thinking. That's how I get deep.
1: All right. Oh, really? Then go back.
2: Right.
1: We want you to get deep.
2: Ooh, that's how I get deep.
3: All right. She feeling good.
1: Hey, Trey G, come on. You said you had something for us, the Millennial Jukebox.
3: Yes. Yes, indeed. You know, sometimes when I'm on social media, I come across these Southern Soul songs.
2: Is that time?
3: Yes, indeed. It's that time, man. One of my favorite genres nowadays is Southern Soul. And I came across another song that I had to bring to y'all because I know you're going to put it in your playlist, JJ.
2: Come on now.
3: So I be thinking about you specifically when I be thinking of, when I hear a lot of this music, right? This new song that I came across is called Half Stepping. Now, this one is by a guy by the name of Breeze. Shout out our producer, Breeze. It's not that one.
2: Okay. Oh, please. Shout out our producer, Breeze. Say, I don't want to hear Breeze. Then.
3: And another young lady by the name of West Love. Now, this one is called Half Stepping, and I think you're really going to like it because it's going to grab you as soon as you hear it.

0: I need all my steppers to report to the dance floor right now.
1: Do you know how fast that dance floor got packed? Man, that, you ain't going to find a spot. If you ain't out there by the time the hook come on, stay in your seat.
0: Big facts. I ain't going to lie to you. I was in my seat tussie rolling. Just
1: man,
0: I heard
1: what you talking about. And I look back.
0: All right. Now, the second verse. His name is Breeze now. Breeze Mr. Do Too Much is his full name. Okay. Keep that in mind. Mr. Do Too Much. This one gonna call out a step us to the dance floor a little bit faster, and it's also gonna let you know the unks is in the party.

0: Stop playing with him.
1: Let's stop playing.
2: That's an old soul. How old is he? That's an old soul.
3: Ain't no
2: Why
3: joke.
2: He sound like somebody my mom or my grandmama listen to? Like some Johnny Taylor or somebody.
0: Shut up. You know what I'm saying? You know Mike Clark Jr., he's one of the biggest names in Southern Soul. He like 23.
2: Right, that's what I'm saying. They sound like old reincarnated men from back in the day.
0: Yes. E.J. Jones, he's a good soul singer. He like 24.
2: You can tell they're growing up with their grandparents.
0: Oh,
2: there's
0: yeah.
2: no way you listening to R. Kelly or Usher.
0: They growing up with them grandparents that had them cleaning the tub on the weekend.
2: Yeah, yeah.
0: They growing up with that grandparent. Now, the last verse, of course, my girl, West Love, she had to come in and she had to set it on fire and finish it out strong.

0: Come on now.
1: Look, that's I said, was that Wes Love or Millie Jackson? She came in, she was like,
2: if they're in their 20s now, something wrong here. Yeah, something in the water.
1: I don't think they in their 20s, but I mean, you know, Soul ain't got no age. Ain't got no Soul ain't got no age.
2: Y'all
1: no
2: just old sounding.
0: Damn that.
2: But it sounds good. It sounds like brown liquor.
1: Yeah.
2: Sound like some brown liquor, some cowboy boots.
1: Yeah.
2: Some woozles.
0: Look, some tight jeans. Yep. And you know the ladies, when they sold down, they love to put that phone in that back pocket.
1: Yeah, they do.
0: Yes. That phone be in that back pocket, boy.
1: Yes. That sound like some good hardwood floors
2: it
1: right
2: does,
1: there.
2: Oh,
1: yeah. Yes.
2: That sound like some greens.
1: Oh, yeah.
2: Cornbread.
1: Yeah.
2: Yams. Yeah. It sounds like soul food. That's come what that song sounds like.
1: Shouts out to Breeze.
0: That song right there get your flow replaced.
2: All right, thanks for that, Trey. Appreciate it. All right, it's Dee Dee in the Morning. 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
1: Did you already know? 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
2: Network weather update. I'm meteorologist Hannah Ronner. Temperatures are milder this morning. There's a few spots in the low 60s, but most of us are in the mid 60s. So really not that cold as you step outside this morning. It will be mostly sunny for today with temperatures above average and near record highs once again. The number to beat in Florence is 89 and the high is 90. 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
5: 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Ice.

0: yeah.
1: It's Dee Dee in the morning. Good morning. We're all here. There is Trey G, also comedian JJ Williamson.
2: Hey.
1: We're about to get into the $1,000 minute game. Guys, here's what they are saying. This is so interesting to me. Number one, they said corn on the cob is the 10th most popular American dish. Corn on the cob.
2: Really? 10th?
1: 10th.
2: I thought it'd at least be like 30th.
1: Really?
2: I don't like corn on the cob.
1: You don't like corn on the cob? You don't want to get in your teeth.
2: I don't want to get it in my teeth, and I don't like food touching my lips.
1: Hold on a second. That's people with pretty teeth. People with pretty teeth never want nothing that gets in their teeth or anything.
2: I can't stand corn on the cob. I can't stand it.
1: Oh, pretty teeth. Yeah, that.
2: You like corn on the cob?
1: Man, I do too. JJ, put all that butter on it too?
3: I'd be like a typewriter.
2: Hell no.
3: I'd be like a typewriter. Boy,
2: put that butter on it too?
1: Yeah. And hey, don't give me no elotes. Oh my God.
2: Oh no.
3: Then you throw a little seasoning on. Bye bye.
1: Love me some corn. Hey, back in the day though, when I was a kid, I used to love my mama make me a fried pork chop. Some rice and gravy and some cream corn.
3: That
1: cream style corn. JJ,
2: nah.
1: That cream style corn.
3: I'm going to.
1: And she put some butter in the cream style corn.
2: Oh, my
3: cream
2: God.
3: Corn. Ew. And don't let it be that little giant.
1: It is.
2: Ew.
1: Is it the Jolly Green or the little giant?
3: I think a little giant.
1: Okay, fine. All right. Anyway, corn on the cob is the 10th most popular American dish. But guess what? Number one is our favorite dish, they said, is mashed potatoes. Mashed potatoes.
3: I mean, I like them. They ain't my favorite.
2: Right, they ain't my favorite.
1: All right, let's get into the game.
4: Want a grand? Let get it done in 60 game. Seconds.
5: 60 seconds.
4: A minute to win it with a $1,000 minute game. A DD in the morning.
1: Matter of fact, I like mashed potatoes so much. It was at my wedding reception. We had a mashed potato bar. That was for people.
3: Let me find out y'all throwing it like rice.
1: Hey,
2: right.
1: Hey, throwing the mashed potatoes at me. All right. Good morning. Hi, who's this?
6: My name is Angela.
1: Hey, Angela.
3: Angela,
1: how are you?
3: Good morning to you.
6: Good morning.
3: How you doing this morning?
6: I'm doing pretty good.
3: On your way to work, right?
6: I'm at work. Yes,
1: sir.
3: Hey, what time you get out?
6: When I get through.
1: I know that's right.
2: When I get through.
1: Damn, Angela. Hey, Angela, did you cook dinner or anything last night?
6: I sure did.
1: What you cook?
6: Last night, I had some cabbage, some Salisbury steak, and some mashed potatoes.
1: Oh, damn. We just talking about mashed potatoes.
2: Yeah, we're talking about that, right?
1: You had great, you know, they put the Salisbury steak on top of the mashed potatoes.
6: No, I just kind of cut it up.
1: Oh, you cut it up. Okay.
2: People that cook like that throughout the week, oh, my God, I admire you so
1: I
2: much.
1: Do too.
2: How long do it take you to cook a meal, like, on average like that? How long do it take?
6: Not long. No. About maybe an hour. Hour and a half.
2: That's
6: maybe.
2: A long time.
1: That's a long time.
2: That's a long time.
1: Hey, I got about 15 minutes up in there, right. Maybe 20.
3: Yeah. It's the prep is the longest.
1: Yeah.
2: Man, I boiled a baked potato over the weekend. I was like, God,
1: we ain't gonna be ready.
3: You gonna be ready. You be putting that fork in there, but it be feel like it's cement. God. Hey, man, when you gonna get soft?
1: You try to put it in the microwave. You're like, let me do something.
3: You put your finger in the water like, damn, is it hot?
1: Damn it. All right, let's spin this wheel. Here we go.
7: DJ. JJ from the set.
8: Trey G.
3: Damn.
8: Trey G.
7: $10 bonus.
1: $10. Right. Angela. Good luck. Here we go.
2: I'm going to read you the 10 questions, Angela. If you don't know the answer, what you going to say? That's right.
3: Yep.
2: Then we'll spin the block, answer it again, and we got to go fast, okay?
6: All right.
2: All right, first question. What's your favorite candy to eat on Halloween? When was the last time you went or took someone trick-or-treating?
6: Ooh, about 30 years ago.
2: What planet is the closest to the sun?
6: Mars?
2: Mm-mm.
6: Jupiter?
2: Nope.
6: Earth?
2: Nope.
6: I don't pass.
2: What is the only continent that lies in all four hemispheres?
6: South America?
2: Mm-mm.
3: Uh-uh.
6: North America?
2: Nope. Uh-uh.
6: I don't know. Pass.
2: What animal represents Pisces in our zodiac chart?
6: The fish.
3: You come on now.
2: How old is former VP Kamala Harris?
6: 54.
2: Mm-mm.
6: 55.
2: Mm-mm.
6: 60.
2: Keep going.
6: 61.
2: There you go. There you go.
3: Yeah.
2: What is the capital of Maryland?
1: Pass.
6: The capital of Maryland is Annapolis.
2: There you go.
3: There you
2: Who
3: go.
2: On the morning show loves red velvet cake? Trey G or JJ?
1: I was like, keep it moving, Trey. You only got to 8. All right.
2: That's all right.
1: Well, you got 5 out of 8.
2: Not bad.
1: 5 out of 8.
2: Not bad.
1: You missed this one. What planet is closest to the sun? Mercury. What is the only continent that lies in all 4 hemispheres? Africa.
3: Africa.
1: And who on the morning show loves red velvet cake? It's Trey G.
3: Mm-hmm.
1: So you got 1, 2, 3, 4, 5 out of 10, Angela. You're going to get $10 every correct answer. We added up as $50. Throw in that extra 10. $60.
2: Hey.
1: Coming through,
2: right? All right.
1: $60, Angela. All right. Do me a favor. Tell everybody the show that gave you a shot at $1,000.
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0: It's Dee Dee in the morning. And guys, we got to talk about our small and black owned business spotlight. Yes. There is a woman that walked up in here with some of the flyest frames.
1: Yes, Lord.
0: Y'all see that?
1: Yeah.
0: As soon as you saw her, Trey, you were like, I like them. Glasses look nice.
1: I know some glasses. One thing I know.
0: Okay.
1: Yeah. Yes,
0: well, she would know them too because she's the founder of Exclusive Shades Fashion Optical Studio. Here to talk about it all, please welcome Miss LaShawn Hill.
2: Hey. Thank you.
0: Good morning.
2: Good morning.
0: All right. So let's tell us about Exclusive Shades Fashion Optical Studio. Tell us about it.
2: What we do is we bring the fly and functional to the community. So we specialize in prescription-ready sunglasses and eyewear.
0: Mm-hmm.
2: But if you don't need a prescription, we can obviously serve you as well. So.
3: Oh, wow.
0: How many frames do you have that we can pick from?
2: Oh, gosh. So typically we have at least 50 different styles.
3: Oh, wow.
2: But when it comes to shades, we're always curating a new collection. So I probably have about 75 to 100 different styles right now.
1: You know, business owners be serious about their craft when they start using words like curating. Curating.
2: Yes.
1: They don't create nothing nowadays. They curate. Yeah.
0: And that means you really studied it. And that, but I like
2: correct.
0: That word. It is.
2: Correct. 100%. Yes.
0: It's a difference of just, I just did this.
2: That's right. Right. I mean, I take it seriously. Mm-hmm. So, yeah. 100%. I'm always looking for fly styles. Okay. So.
1: Now, let me ask you this. So, I'm on the Instagram page and I see some of the styles, the different styles of glasses or shades that you all have. Where does the styles come from? Like, where do the ideas come from? Do they just come from your mind? Like,
2: no, I tend to follow runway trends.
1: Mm-hmm,
2: so,
1: okay.
2: All the top designers, you know, when they put out their eyewear collections, we kind of try to find something that looks similar because we always want to stay on trend and have something, you know, that people are interested in purchasing. So
1: these are definitely some fly frames.
2: Yeah, thank you so much.
0: I'm looking on it right now. And by the way, you should tell everybody it's Exclusive Shades Dallas.
2: Correct.
0: Mm-hmm.
2: Exclusive Shades Dallas on all social media platforms.
0: It's with an X, by the way. Let me just be clear.
2: That's right.
3: You got some frames for every outfit that you wear.
2: You know, I try to keep it like that.
0: And JJ, go to the page. You will see she does. Oh, and they fly. Oh, my gosh. Oh, they're really, really nice.

0: nice. Okay.
1: Thank you so much.
0: So if somebody's listening and they want to find you, they want to call you, how do they reach you?
1: So definitely on social media, Exclusive Shades Dallas with an X. And then you can always text or call 214-771-8499.
0: How long have you been wearing glasses? How old were you when you first got your pair?
1: Girl, I've been wearing glasses since I was 13.
0: Really?
1: So yeah. And
0: look at you. I was in fourth grade. I got my first pair of glasses in fourth grade.
2: Well, wow. Your eyes been bad for a long time.
1: Yeah. Way before 13. Yeah.
0: Hold on. You know when you were a little girl and you got to wear glasses, and I used to break them all the time because I didn't want people to see me in them all the time.
2: Yeah.
0: Because they would call me Four Eyes.
1: Yeah. Well, that's kind of where this passion was born because when I started wearing glasses, you know, I'm from Chicago. Mm-hmm. So But, you know, we only had like a few options to pick from, you know, and I hated wearing those glasses because it just didn't make me feel confident. Mm-hmm. So just over the years, I'm just like, wow, you know, I wish there were options that really made me feel like, oh, yeah, I'm fly when I put these glasses on.
2: Love it.
1: So that's kind of where this idea springboarded from. It was from a personal experience.
0: Right.
1: So now that I'm able to provide that confidence because when people put these glasses on, it's like it changes their personality.
0: Yeah. Mm-hmm.
1: And I just love to see that, you know, and this just brings me joy to be able to, you know, show somebody how they can change their perception of themselves by putting on a pair of glasses.
0: Yeah.
1: So you can come into our studio and you can pick from any of our frames. Not every frame you can add a prescription to, but a majority of them you can. Yeah, so you can definitely find something that will fit.
0: They're online on Instagram everywhere at Exclusive Shades Dallas, right? And it's an XCLUSIVE, right?
1: Mm-hmm. Correct.
0: Exclusive Shades.
1: Correct.
0: Make sure you support. Thank you so much for coming in.
1: Thank you so much.
0: That's what the small business spotlight is all about, is getting everybody in the city to support you. So they need to show up, follow, and everything else, and buy from you as well.
1: Yes, please do. Yes.
0: All right. Thank you for coming in. Clap it up for this lady, Miss LaShawn.
1: Awesome. You guys are awesome.
0: Founder of Exclusive Shades Fashion Optico. It's Dee Dee in the morning.

0: On this Thursday, October 15th, let's get into our hot topics. Our last look at our hot topics. Did y'all hear again what they said about Diddy and why he was rushed to the hospital? We got all the details now. All I can say is the Hulk is real. Let's get into it.
1: Situations get sticky.
2: It's getting sticky, sticky, sticky.
1: Hot topics, only on Diddy and the
0: Hulk. So, you know, Trey G was talking about this earlier this morning, how it was trending about Netflix cutting a bunch of jobs. Take a listen.
3: Netflix is laying off about 1,000 employees, 6% of its workforce. It comes as the company faces slower subscriber growth. Analysts say Netflix also faces fierce competition from platforms like YouTube and TikTok.
4: Okay, so less people subscribing to Netflix and then more people subscribing to other platforms are taken away from their bottom line. But I just feel like if you raise the price on what you are like giving us, and you still give us the same product, how are you not making any money?
0: Right.
4: You got to lay off 1,000 people.
0: Yeah, you didn't keep raising the prices.
4: Right. Some sound greed.
0: It's greed. Big business is nothing but greed. And then they'll sit up there, oh, we're going to let go of some of you guys. Who was it that they just said? It was some CEO of some company. I want to say Warner Brothers.
4: Oh, okay.
0: Movie theater or Paramount. Somebody, right? Yeah. And they said this man is walking away. Was it $60 million?
4: Yeah.
0: The CEO, while everybody else were getting laid off and this and that, they gave him a package to leave and they gave him millions.
4: Right.
5: Damn.
4: Right.
0: And ain't doing nothing.
4: Which is insane. It's like the rich keep getting richer and the poor just suffer.
0: Isn't that horrible?
4: Yeah.
0: Midterms coming up. Vote. Yeah. All right. Hey, listen, let's talk about Diddy. We're finding out how he and why he had a head injury.
4: So, yeah, it came out the other day that Diddy suffered a head injury, and they were saying early reports were that he, like, got it from a bunk bed. I guess maybe he fell out the bunk bed. He hit his head on
0: it. Now, look, my sister fell out the top bunk when we were kids, and I heard a big thud.
4: Right.
0: And she had a headache for the whole day and couldn't go to school.
4: Yeah. Well, Diddy heard a big thud as well, but it wasn't from no bunk bed.
0: Oh, okay. You think that was a lie?
4: Yeah, it was a lie. They say it was from a Jamaican drug lord.
6: Multiple sources tell us that what happened last Friday is that Diddy got into a fight with another inmate, a guy named Christopher Dudus Koch. He is an infamous Jamaican drug lord. He's serving 23 years, has been in there since 2012. The fight all has to do with Diddy's luxurious life. So remember this report that came out a couple weeks ago, but after that report brought so much heat and so much focus on Fort Dix, the prison guards went through a sweep and they confiscated.
5: He messed the whole prison up. Diddy.
4: Yeah. Now Diddy's family is denying that it was the Jamaican drug lord that sent him to the hospital too. So
5: we don't know. We'll see.
4: It sounds believable.
0: It does to me too.
4: Yeah.
0: And I saw a picture of this dude. This dude got a big old head and neck. He looked like he like about two Diddy's.
4: Right.
0: Well, he about two sizes of Diddy. He probably
5: And you're right. That neck on him
0: was thick.
5: Man,
4: pause.
0: What?
4: He got a thick neck.
0: You ain't seen nobody with a thick neck? I'm going to tell you, there are men who have thick necks and females. I'm going to tell you the female who got a thick neck. You ever seen Ice-T's wife, Coco?
4: Yeah.
0: Pay attention to her neck.
4: Yeah.
0: She got a thick neck.
5: Oh, my God.
4: I never noticed it.
0: It's a strong neck.
5: Coco and this dude look like they wearing a neck brace.
4: Wow. She got thick something else, too.
0: All right, Let's move on and talk about this. They said a boy was at church and did a joke or something.
4: Yes. This is why you can't give kids the microphone at church, because they're going to turn in to J.J. Williamson.
5: Oh,
4: when they get
5: Lord.
7: I mean, that's good, man. What type of shoes does this buy? You got something for us?
8: Why does girls rub their eyes when they wake up?
7: Why do girls rub their eyes when they wake up?
8: Because they don't have no balls to scratch.
7: That's the last time.
8: Yes, it is.
7: He just told his last joke.
0: She said, yes, it is. Go,
4: yes, it is.
0: Yeah.
5: Now, did the little boy, did he say that sound good or that didn't go good? He said something in the background. Did y'all hear that?
4: He did say something in the back. Ain't no telling what
0: he said. That didn't go good.
5: Boy, I wish I could hear that again.
0: That's hilarious. That poor baby. He thought he hit him. That is a J.J. Williams. And that seemed like something you would have done as a child.
4: Right. Yeah.
0: I know your mom would be like, God dang it, I'm embarrassed.
5: Let me find him, make sure he ain't mine.
4: Shut up.
0: Right.
4: I know his mama said, get your
0: All right, y'all, listen. Coming up, we're going to shut the show down next. It's Diddy in the Morning.
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This is The Weeknd. 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It's Playboi Carti. Since I was legit, I'm a legit. Oh, no. You should let it go. 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
1: Team Network weather update. I'm meteorologist Hannah Runner. Temperatures are milder this morning. There's a few spots in the low 60s, but most of us are in the mid 60s. So really not that cold as you step outside this morning. It will be mostly sunny for today with temperatures above average and near record highs once again. The number to beat in Florence is 89 and the high is 90. 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
5: We're done. The show is over. What did we learn today, Trey?
6: We learned that 50 Cent, he said that he is not worried about Diddy getting out of jail. He also said that Jay-Z has never dominated the hip-hop game.
5: Boy. All right, JJ?
7: And I learned my man Lil Baby, man, he surprised a woman pay her rent for a whole year.
6: Wow.
5: Let me see. We also found out Netflix is laying off thousands. They ain't making no money. We're all like, what? What do you mean?
6: Right.
5: We also found out about a man out of Oklahoma. This was interesting. A man was in there about to get arrested, and he just jumped and ran through the window. Yep. And then we found out about the most disgusting list of cities that have rats, and Los Angeles came in at number one. New York was number three.
6: Chicago, number two.
5: It was number two with the most rats. All right. Listen, tomorrow on the show, get ready. We got a dope discussion for you. 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Williamson in Birmingham all weekend long. All right. Have a great day. We'll talk to you tomorrow right back here on DEDE in the morning.
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0: New from Ella May, Might Just. What up, though? What's good? It's Big P in the Midday Party, baby. You already know, one of my favorite days of the work week, Throwback Thursday. So you know that's what we're about to do, right? You ready? Let's go. We got a big show lined up for you today. Lots to get to. We got lots to talk about. Three things you need to know right now. Water cooler chatter on the way. DJ Tony Neal with that midday mix at noon. Got the scoop coming up. Big P's crazy story of the day. All that and mo headed your way. It's the midday party, baby.
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What's up, guys? It's Playboi Carti. Since I was a G, I'm a G. Oh, no. You should let it go. 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

0: Team Network weather update. I'm meteorologist Hannah Runner. Temperatures are milder this morning. There's a few spots in the low 60s, but most of us are in the mid 60s. So really not that cold as you step outside this morning. It will be mostly sunny for today with temperatures above average and near record highs once again. The number to beat in Florence is 89 and the high is 90. 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

I know you got big plans for the weekend. You're thinking about it already, right? Well, make sure you join us at Blackjack Harley-Davidson this Saturday morning, 9 a.m. for the second annual Blue Valor Ride. Definitely want to be a part of that. It's going to be a good look for sure. I got three things you need to know right now. You ready for this? Let's go. How about an ICU nurse was caught stealing fentanyl from a critically ill patient's IV with a syringe? Crazy people. This happened in Florida, no doubt. Seriously, though, oil prices rise as Iran deploys new tactics to target ships transiting Hormuz. That is not a good thing. And on top of that, energy, gas costs has pushed inflation higher. Meanwhile, paychecks are lagging way behind. Ain't that nothing? Think about that when you go to the polls. Election day is Tuesday, November 3rd. Early voting starts on Monday. Okay? Period. And now you know. Shout out to you if you're celebrating a birthday today. Get your name on the birthday roll call. Holla on the gram, Facebook, at Big P on the radio. Yo, yo.

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0: gather around the water cooler. It is time to chat it up. Listen, we're going to be talking about Election Day coming up on November 3rd. Yeah, because it's just that serious and it's just that important. So I'm going to be honing in on it. You're probably going to get sick of me, but sorry, not sorry. Because like I said, it's just that important. Keep in mind, in South Carolina, early voting starts on Monday. This election is crucial. Let me let you know. Let me break it down and let you know how crucial it is. Take Georgia, the state of Georgia. They just set a midterm election record on its first day of early voting this Tuesday. Yeah, this week. Early voting started in Georgia this week on Tuesday, and they already set a record for day one. Like more than 188,000 ballots were cast, and that's about 50,000 more than the number who voted early on day one back in 2022. Yeah, now, of course, you know, driving the high turnout is black voters. They need us. We need to be woke on this, for real. Black voters made up more than 36% of day one early votes cast. Now, this is all according to a nonpartisan election data site, VoteHub. And this is more than 6% higher than in 2024. Yeah, I've said it. I will stand on it. 10 toes down. I believe a lot more people will be voting this election day, and rightfully so. It's critical. It's crucial. And I do want you to keep in mind, early voting is Monday. Okay? For real. You got me? All right.
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1: Network weather update. I'm meteorologist Hannah Runner. Temperatures will be well above average again today. We set a new record high yesterday in Florence and we tied in Lumberton. And those records are in jeopardy again today. Number to beat is 89 and the forecast is 90 for Florence. It will be mostly sunny and warm today, mid-60s tonight, and still above average for tomorrow. 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

0: That's nice. Jhené Aiko. Kendrick Lamar, so good. Big P in the midday, we're doing big things, getting you through your work day. That's my job, and I'm on my job today. Let's head out for lunch. You ready for that? Let's go. DJ Tony Neal with that midday mix at noon. It's coming up at the top. Before we do that, gonna check in with Cardi B next.
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0: Tony Neal, that's my DJ in the mix with that midday mix at noon. Hit him up on the gram, show him some love. Let him know at I am Tony Neal, your favorite coworker, Big P of the midday party, baby, getting the job done. I don't know if you know, but Ashanti recently celebrated her 46th birthday, right? I'm so happy that she and Nelly are back together again and doing so well, you know? Got the baby at the house, and they just seem to be more in love than they were the first time around, you know? They are back together and loving each other and loving life. And Nelly actually calls his wife, Ashanti, the one thing I'd never stop choosing. All us need a love like that. Okay, shouts out to Nelly.
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0: since the weekend. What's up, guys? 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Since I was a G, I'm a G. Oh no, you should let it go. 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This is Drizzy Drake.
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6: Network weather update. I'm meteorologist Hannah Runner. Temperatures will be well above average again today. We set a new record high yesterday in Florence and we tied in Lumberton. And those records are in jeopardy again today. Number to beat is 89 and the forecast is 90 for Florence. It will be mostly sunny and warm today, mid-60s tonight, and still above average for tomorrow. 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
0: Jam

DJ Tony Neal. That's him wrapping up that midday mix at noon. Appreciate you, Tony Neal. Birthday crew, that is for you from Big P of the Midday Party, baby. Hey, stick around. Coming up next hour in the scoop, we got to talk about it. Guess who's making a comeback? Yep. Listen. Chris Brown's baby mama, one of them, making some new accusations. We're going to talk about that, too. And one of your favorite rappers might have a new woman. That's right. I got details coming up next hour in the scoop.

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is The Weeknd. What's up, guys? It's Playboi Carti. Since I was a G, I'm a G. Oh, no. You should let it go. She wanna be. 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
1: All right, so your boy Rick Ross has been busy lately. Yeah, it all started, what, a couple of weekends ago when his ex-girlfriend Jasmine Kendrick accused him of domestic violence? Yeah, a few days later, a call was made to the popo, and Rick Ross was arrested and booked on assault charges. Now, after being released from jail, he went viral with his comments about being innocent and wanting a plate of rigatoni heavy on the marinara. Now, some folks felt that he was trivializing the situation, especially given the severity of the allegations, but he seemed unbothered, right? As a matter of fact, over the weekend, he found himself at a Miami club with a new mystery woman. Ooh. Now, they say he was holding hands with her and kissing on her and stuff like that. I don't understand. I guess that's how you move on. I guess. Diamond Brown hasn't moved on. As a matter of fact, she said Chris Brown don't even want to spend time with their daughter. Now, I don't know if I believe that. I just don't know if I believe that. He may not want to spend time with her, but I doubt very seriously if he doesn't want to spend time with his daughter. That's just me. I just don't believe that. Did you hear that Baywatch is making a comeback? And your girl, Megan Thee Stallion, a.k.a. the Hot Girl, made a brief cameo in the trailer for the new series. Okay, Meg. I see you, girl.
2: Let's go.
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7: Network weather update. I'm meteorologist Hannah Runner. Temperatures will be well above average again today. We set a new record high yesterday in Florence and we tied in Lumberton. And those records are in jeopardy again today. Number to beat is 89 and the forecast is 90 for Florence. It will be mostly sunny and warm today, mid-60s tonight, and still above average for tomorrow. 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
10: 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You got a man. 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Come outside right quick.
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0: 10, girl, you a 10. Girl, you a 10, girl, you a 10, girl, you a 10. 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
1: 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It's coming up on Saturday, Blackjack Harley Davidson. 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All bikers, all slingshots are welcome. $25 donation. A party with a purpose in the parking lot. We definitely want to see you there. All right. Hey, listen, crazy story of the day. Crazy people in Pennsylvania. This woman, Catherine Viviano, drunk, just zooted. And look, she's a teacher at an elementary school. They found her in the bathroom, just all drunked up. Yeah, another teacher found her. She was slurring her words, glassy-eyed and reeking of alcohol. Now, you know, she refused to leave the bathroom and was barely able to walk. Now, if you think that's crazy, here's where it gets even more crazy. Investigators said she left the school just before 11 a.m., drove to a Fine Wine and Good Spirits. She's seen on camera buying alcohol. And then went back to the school in which she was returning. She backed into another car while trying to park. Girl, what is you doing? An elementary school teacher, drunk on the job. Now listen, I know times are hard and stuff like that, but you can't be doing that. That's crazy.
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I just messed up the whole program. Beat it off the wall, knock it down, get nasty on cam. You know I love it right, all night, all right. Turning off the lights and beat it like a mic. Killer, don't run from this pipe. 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Yo, chick going nuts, she just put my chains on. 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

0: Doja Cat. Okay. Big P of the Midday doing big things. And yes, we're already counting down to the weekend. Listen, I don't know if you realize it or not, but half of October is already gone. I know. Isn't that crazy? We're going to be singing Merry Christmas in a minute, and it's going to be 2027. I hope you're ready. Listen, we got some fun for you. If you're looking for it this weekend, we got you. The Assembly Fall Festival. It is happening on the campus of the Assembly, 2925 West Palmetto Street. Everything is absolutely free. It's happening from 5 until 7. There's going to be something for everyone to enjoy. So gather your friends and family and join us. Bounce houses for the kids, games and activities. And like I said, everything is free. Hot dogs, drinks. It's just going to be a great time. And we definitely want to see you there. If you need more info, 843-669-0500. You got that? All right.
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0: is The Weeknd. What's up, guys? It's Playboi Carti. Since I was a G, I'm a legit. Oh no, you should let her go. She wanna be. Win 106.3.
1: Network weather update. I'm meteorologist Hannah Ronner. Temperatures will be well above average again today. We set a new record high yesterday in Florence and we tied in Lumberton. And those records are in jeopardy again today. Number to beat is 89 and the forecast is 90 for Florence. It will be mostly sunny and warm today, mid-60s tonight, and still above average for tomorrow. 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

Hey, before I get out of here, I got a shout out to the Lamar Silver Foxes celebrating homecoming this weekend. That is a beautiful thing. Okay. Breezy, Bryce and Tiller wrapping up this midday party, baby. It's about time for Big P to roll out. DJ Shy C on the way. 4Play at 4 Countdown, Drive at 5, and Mo. It's up next with Shy Sizzle. Throwback Thursday it is. You know what you got to do. Throw it back. Turn up. Live your best life. You better be safe, though. And remember, two hearts, yours and mine, equals one love.

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3: News 13 Network weather update. I'm meteorologist Frank Johnson. One more warm day before we cool down for the weekend. Our forecast for tonight, mainly clear and mild, a low of 64 degrees. For tomorrow, a mixture of clouds and sunshine, another very warm day with a high of 88. And on Saturday, partly sunny and much cooler with a high of 68. 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

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Zodiac sign, it must be a Gemini moon, cause we about to go half. 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

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You know we're doing the station that matters for cash, concerts, and trips. Hey, let's jump right on into it. Speaking of Living Large, we're going to be Living Large this Saturday. It's going down. It's the second annual Blue Valley Ride taking place at Blackjack Harley-Davidson.

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1: News 13 Network weather update. I'm meteorologist Frank Johnson. One more warm day before we cool down for the weekend. Our forecast for tonight, mainly clear and mild, a low of 64 degrees. For tomorrow, a mixture of clouds and sunshine, another very warm day with a high of 88. And on Saturday, partly sunny and much cooler with a high of 68. 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
8: 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I Lose Control himself, and you know I had to ask him, who inspired Lose Control?
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2: Yes, sir. Putting the raps on that infamous drive at 5, DJ Shy C. Taking you from your workplace, chicken driveway. Let's make it a safe commute on the way home from the J-O-B. I-95, I-20, David McLeod Boulevard, 5276, Palmetto Street, West Evans, Irby. And if you're right there at 5 points, let's take it to the house, all right? Holding in the road. Hey, shout out to them Silver Foxes. Counting down the homecoming weekend, man. Y'all been turning up all week with me. I appreciate that. Them Silver Foxes getting it in. Also, shout out to our Marlboro County and Dillon County. They got homecoming coming up this week as well. So, salute to y'all as well. Don't forget, late on tonight, we back at it. Oasis 843, kicking it off with

This is The Weeknd. What's up, guys? It's Playboi Carti. Since I was a G, I'm a legit. Oh no, you should let her go. She wanna be. Win 106.3.

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0: Team Network weather update. I'm meteorologist Frank Johnson. One more warm day before we cool down for the weekend. Our forecast for tonight, mainly clear and mild, a low of 64 degrees. For tomorrow, a mixture of clouds and sunshine, another very warm day with a high of 88. And on Saturday, partly sunny and much cooler with a high of 68. 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

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And guess what? I can't wait either. It's going down Saturday at Black Jack Harley Davidson. It's the second annual Blue Valor Ride, and it's all in tribute to Farrah Turner and Terrence Caraway. So it'll be a live

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1: 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That's when I knew that your heart was scarring. 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Like, wait, babe, let me ask your pardon. This ain't Gucci, this is Prada, darling. 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
4: Did you already know, before Rick Ross lost his weight, I really wanted to lick his belly. Did I not?
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0: 13 Network Weather Update. I'm meteorologist Frank Johnson. One more warm day before we cool down for the weekend. Our forecast for tonight, mainly clear and mild, a low of 64 degrees. For tomorrow, a mixture of clouds and sunshine, another very warm day with a high of 88. And on Saturday, partly sunny and much cooler with a high of 68. 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